0: an injury to his hand, with witnesses saying he was trying to stop the woman. The US Department of Defense is now understood to have stopped using Anthropic's AI tools. The products were labeled a supply chain risk by Defense Secretary Pete Hegseth in February. As recently as last week, the Claude AI model was still being used by the department. Questions are being raised over the circumstances surrounding the death of a laboratory worker at a plague research institute in Russia. Officials say the woman died of pneumonia of an unknown origin and have placed dozens of people in quarantine. Infectious disease expert Dr. Amesha Dalja says that Russia needs to provide more information about exactly what's occurred.
1: We could understand more about what this woman was tested for. What did they rule in? What did they rule out? What tests are pending? Do they believe what she had was communicable? Those are questions that could easily be answered. We can't have this kind of lack of transparency with infectious disease in the 21st century.
0: And research is backing the state government's move to reduce screen time for school students. A study has found high school students are spending more than 7 hours a day on devices for schoolwork, social media, and gaming. In finance, the All Ords is trading up 20 points at 88.80. One Australian dollar currently buying 69.6 US cents. Now with sport, here's Chris McCarthy.
2: Thanks, Josh. Former Dragons prodigy Junior Amone could make his top flight rugby league return after being named in Tonga's World Cup squad. The 24-year-old hasn't played in the NRL since 2023 after being deregistered following an assault charge. Novak Djokovic has expressed sympathy for Daniil Medvedev after his sensational disqualification at the China Open. A spectator was seen holding his face after the Russian hit a ball into the crowd in frustration. The result progressing Djokovic to face Aussie Alex de Minaur in the final. He says he hopes the fans in injury isn't too serious.
3: I'm also feeling sorry for Daniil because I know the feeling. You know, 2020 US Open, for similar circumstances, I was also disqualified.
2: In AFL, Fremantle assistant Jamie Graham has officially now been named as senior coach at North Melbourne, and supercars teams are unloading their cars at Mount Panorama ahead of this weekend's Bathurst 1000. You're now up to date. I'm Chris McCarthy. That's the latest in news and sport.
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5: In Penrith, the breakdown on Parker Street. It's northbound approaching Jamison Street. In the CBD, emergency roadwork underway on Market Street. That's affecting westbound traffic between Pitt and George Streets. Fairfield West, an overnight crash closing Polding Street between the Cumberland Highway and Rawson Road. They're doing power line repairs there. And on the M12 motorway at Cecil Park, the speed limit is down to 80 for eastbounders approaching Elizabeth Drive. 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I'm Tim Govers. That's the latest traffic on Classic Hits 2UE.
4: 2UE Sydney weather.
0: Partly cloudy with patchy showers, a marine wind warning. Top of 27 degrees on the coast, 29 in the west. Showers tomorrow, cloudy on Thursday, sunny. Friday, 20 degrees in the city, humidity 74%. 20 at Campbelltown, Terry Hills and Bankstown. 17 at Lucas Heights, 21 Penrith and Gosford.
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classic hit from Chris Rea, "While There's a Chance, Dance Like Nobody's Watching." That old saying. It is an old saying, isn't it? Because everybody's watching these days, filming and posting on social media. 16 years ago today, Instagram was launched. I still haven't worked it out properly. Ricky, don't lose that number. Silly Dan.

0: So true. Love is a battlefield. Pat Benatar on Sydney's Classic Hits 2UE. As the weather starts to get finer, a lot of people looking for new adventures outdoors. Are you ready for some epic water park fun? We're actually giving you the chance to win a double pass to two of Australia's favourite water parks, Jamboree and the new Sydney Action Park. Massive slides, thrilling rides, all the fun and all the memories you can create with the family. If you want to win, splash down now at 2ue.com.au. With Cats in the Cradle as a great reminder, Harry Chapin on the way with his classic hit soon.
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2: In Penrith, the breakdown on Parker Street. It's northbound approaching Jamison Street. In the CBD, emergency roadwork underway on Market Street. That's affecting westbound traffic between Pitt and George Streets. Fairfield West, an overnight crash closing Polding Street between the Cumberland Highway and Rawson Road. They're doing power line repairs there. And on the M12 motorway at Cecil Park, the speed limit is down to 80 for eastbounders approaching Elizabeth Drive. 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I'm Tim Govers. That's the latest traffic on Classic Hits 2UE.
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6: Hello there, I'm Nath Gardner with a sports flash. Roosters star Selesi Fochetti has reportedly locked down his future with the club until at least 2030. The 20-year-old recorded the highest number of tackles for the Tricolours in the grand final against the Knights. Mary Fowler has withdrawn from the Matildas' upcoming matches for personal reasons. She'll be replaced by Leah Davidson. The Aussies face Germany on Saturday and Haiti next Monday. Tennis at the China Open, Alex de Minaur is through to the final after a walkover victory against Hubert Hurkacz. The world number 10 won the first set before his Polish opponent pulled out halfway through the second.
7: You just got to find a way to survive, and that's what I did this week, and now here I am playing for the title and very excited for that.
6: He'll face Novak Djokovic in the final. The Serbian semi-final opponent, Daniil Medvedev, was disqualified after a wayward swing of the racket saw the ball hitting a fan. And it's looking more likely Cameron Green will miss the first test against South Africa starting on Friday in the mix to replace the all-rounder Cooper Connolly and Nick Madison.
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0: good to hear. Help is on its way. LRB and a classic hit from the Eurythmics, A Blast from the Past, right by your side. What a great soundtrack this morning, and it keeps getting better because as we hit midday, Gavin Miller is here with the Classic Hits Lunchbox next. How's that? Richie Beno and Tony Gregg, two of the greats from the cricketing world, shared a birthday. It's the anniversary of their birthday today, October 6th. Gavin, in our Classic Hits Lunchbox, celebrating them and big moments from this day in history next after the midday news.
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18: It's midday. Good afternoon. I'm Madeline McNeil. The opposition is announcing the migration policy it will take to the next federal election. The coalition is hoping its proposal will be enough to win back voters who've moved to One Nation. As part of the plan, net overseas migration would be initially cut to about 100,000 and gradually increased as the infrastructure improves. Liberal leader Angus Taylor says the coalition's policy has been thought through.
19: The net overseas migration numbers will be 100,000 year one, 100,000 year two, going to 160,000 in year four. That will take pressure off roads, off schools, off infrastructure, off houses.
18: An Australian soldier has died and five others have been injured in a training exercise. The incident occurred at the Mount Bundy training area in the Northern Territory, but no further details have been provided at this stage. Seven defence personnel have died in training incidents over the past 5 years. The world's leading artificial intelligence firms are due to appear before a parliamentary inquiry into AI today. Executives from OpenAI, Anthropic, Microsoft and Google will give evidence. Industry Minister Tim Ayres says the recent breach of several government websites by a rogue OpenAI bot will be high on the agenda.
8: The artificial intelligence frontier models have called this issue out themselves as a challenge for frontier model development. I'm determined to make sure that Australia is delivering artificial intelligence here in a safe way.
18: The State Health Minister is apologising after lengthy delays at Nepean Hospital over the long weekend. Multiple patients reported waiting more than 24 hours before they finally received a bed and say people were sleeping on the floor with hospital blankets. Political and community leaders are condemning plans for pro-Palestine vigils coinciding with the third anniversary of October 7. The events are scheduled to take place in Sydney CBD and in Wollongong, and organisers are being urged to reschedule. Opposition leader Kelly Sloan says the Premier should be doing more to try to stop the events going ahead.
15: Has he picked up the phone? Has his police minister called the organisers and said, please have it on another day? Has he asked for police advice on what to do? And has he told his own Labor members not to turn up at this rally?
18: Best-selling British author and politician Geoffrey Archer has died at the age of 86. His publisher, HarperCollins, says he passed at his home in between writing sessions. And dozens of people have been quarantined after a lab worker at a plague research institute in Russia fell ill and died. In finance, the All Ords is trading up 43 points at 88.93. One Australian dollar's buying 69.67 US cents. Now to sport with Chris McCarthy.
20: Roosters prop Lindsay Collins has reportedly been ruled out of the Kangaroos squad due to injury. News Corp reporting Panther Lindsay Smith has been called up to the side for his World Cup debut. The trucks have been unloaded and cars are being readied for this weekend's Bathurst 1000. Grove Racing arrive at Mount Panorama defending champions with championship leader Matt Payne. His young teammate Kai Allen quietly confident of a strong result in his fourth Bathurst start, but insists he's staying focused on the process.
21: Can't really plan too much because this place throws everything at you. So for us, we just got to stick to our plan, work really hard together, get a fast car early and try and make sure that we can put ourselves in the best spot possible for qualifying so we're ready for the race.
20: Matilda star Mary Fowler has withdrawn from the squad for upcoming friendlies against Germany and Haiti. Football Australia saying the decision due to personal reasons was made following decisions with Fowler, Manchester City and Matilda's staff. I'm Chris McCarthy. That's the latest news and sport.
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22: At Eastlakes, a breakdown on Gardner's Road. It's eastbound just past Racecourse Road. At Marsden Park, a broken down semi-trailer. Richmond Road, southbound approaching Langford Avenue. Toongabby, a breakdown Old Windsor Road. Lane 2, southbound is blocked at Oaks Road. And at North Strathfield, a breakdown on Concord Road. It's in Lane 2, southbound approaching Paterson Street. In the Sydney CBD, emergency roadwork on Market Street. That's slowing down westbound traffic between Pitt and George Streets. There was an overnight crash at Fairfield West. It brought some wires down. Polding Street is closed between the Cumberland Highway and Rawson Road. 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I'm Tim Govis. That's the latest traffic on Classic Hits 2UE.
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18: Partly cloudy with a shower or two and light winds. Showers possible tomorrow, 14 to 19 in the city, 12 to 21 in the west. Partly cloudy on Thursday, sunny Friday and showers Saturday. It's 24 degrees in the city, the same at Campbelltown, 25 at Penrith and 22 at Terry Hills.
23: I'll just have cheese and lettuce and Marmite sandwich and coffee. Okay, a 1, 2, 3, 4.
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24: Good afternoon and welcome to your October 6th Lunchbox. We've got a Lunchbox surprise to start today. That's where I play a song that's sort of vaguely related to one of the day's birthdays or anniversaries. We do that a lot. It gets a bit random. But this is actually really important. This guy would have been 96 today, Mr. Richie Benno. Here he is doing, of all things, flogging Milo.
25: Meet Australian Test cricket idol, Richie Benno. For energy and zest, Richie relies on his favourite chocolate-flavoured tonic food, Milo.
26: Hi there. Just enjoying some iced Milo. Marvellous what a difference Milo makes to keep you in top form.
27: It's marvellous what a difference Milo makes.
24: cricket legend and Milo enthusiast Richie Benno would have been 96 today, so you're probably way ahead of me here. Here's the song to go with that. Sherbet, how's that? Welcome to the Lunchbox.

0: The classic hits lunchbox and the Beach Boys. Wouldn't it be nice? Blondies, One Way or Another before that. And we played Sherbet, How's That? In honour of Richie Beno, because Richie would have been 96 today. Another cricket birthday, Tony Gregg, born in Queenstown, South Africa. On this day in 1946, we lost Tony in 2012. Margaret Fulton would have been 102 today. Get that. If you're a Boney M fan, you may already know that Bobby Farrell, born on this day in 1949, lost him in 2010. And Kevin Cronin turned 74 today. Kevin is the lead singer and rhythm guitarist for REO Speedwagon.
1: While others moaned about lack of money, REO Speedwagon, last year's album sales champ, roared into the stereo stratosphere, selling 6 million copies of High Infidelity and attaining supergroup status after 11 years.
2: I think there might be some feeling that how come it took 11 years? What was wrong with us before that it took us 11 years? And people are kind of afraid to accept us, maybe because they're wondering what's wrong with us or something. And all it is that we made 10 records to learn how to make that 11th one. We learned in the public eye. We didn't sit back in some garage somewhere learning.
0: Happy 74th birthday to Kevin Cronin. Here are REO Speedwagon. Can't Fight This Feeling on the Lunchbox.

Classic Hits Lunchbox. Michael Jackson with Bad, the Doobies before that, Long Train Running, and REO Speedwagon. Happy birthday, Kevin Cronin. He's 74 today. Can't fight this feeling. Another Lunchbox surprise on the way. Let's do some more October 6th things. Huey Lewis and the News released Hip to Be Square on this day in 1986. It's the anniversary of Elvis Presley releasing Love Me Tender, the title song from his first movie. The Beatles released Something as a single on this day in 1969. Instagram launched in the US on this day in 2010. Benny Anderson and Annefrid Lyngstad from ABBA got married on this day in 1978. And today's the anniversary of the Moulin Rouge nightclub opening in Paris, the original one in 1889. That one actually burnt down in 1915 and then they rebuilt it. And then years later, Baz Luhrmann did the movie with that amazing version of Lady Marmalade from Christina Aguilera, Little Kim, Maya and Pink. But I thought, seeing as we're doing the Classic Hits Lunchbox, we'd wind the clock back. Lunchbox surprise time. Here's the Patti LaBelle version of Lady Marmalade on the Lunchbox.

0: Sydney's classic hits, 2UE with the Cars and Let's Go on the Lunchbox. Here's the voice of the lady coming up next on the radio. See if you can pick this.
1: Oh, it's so weird. You know, it's just luck. I mean, I had no idea what I was doing. We came over here and we played some folk music club in Hermosa Beach, which is now mercifully a parking lot. And I lived with a bunch of people that I knew from Tucson on the beach. And we just started hanging around the Troubadour. You know, the Troubadour is really responsible for the entire music scene over here. You know, Doug Weston is really, you know, has kept a quality club with a good sound system, a place where performers can be very comfortable and do their best, and other people can see, you know, other musicians can see them. And so it gives the chance for a lot of influences to cross over and intertwine, you know.
0: Did you pick it? That is Linda Ronstadt, who is next on The Lunchbox.
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9: With the sports update, I'm Mark Braybrook. Samoa has named five players who featured in Sunday's NRL Grand Final for the World Cup. Newcastle has three of those five, France's Manu Lelelua, Greg Marzhu and Jermaine McEwen all in the squad. Coach Ben Gardner was unable to call upon Payne Haas as he's recovering from hand surgery. Meantime, England has named three uncapped NRL players in its squad, Brisbane's Ben Tolte, Canterbury's Max King and the Roosters' utility Hugo Savala. Australia's Alex Diminor will meet Novak Djokovic in the final of the China Tennis Open. The former world number one moved through after his opponent Daniil Medvedev was disqualified after hitting a loose ball into the stands, causing a spectator to suffer an eye injury. Diminor was up a set and 3-2 in his semi-final when his opponent retired due to injury. And North Melbourne has officially announced former Fremantle assistant Jamie Graham as its new head coach. And that's the latest in sport.
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0: classic hits lunchbox and Linda Ronstadt with Poor, Poor, Pitiful Me, which leaves us with time for one more song. Let's do some farewells for October 6th. I don't want to bring the mood down, but we do need to honour these people. Ginger Baker, the drummer with Cream, incredible drummer, died at the age of 80 on this day in 2019. We lost Betty Davis in Paris on this day in 1989. Johnny Nash died on this day in 2020 at the age of 80. And also on this day in 2020, same day as Johnny Nash, we lost Eddie Van Halen. Van Halen, co-founder and guitarist, at the age of 65. Here's Eddie talking about being imitated.
1: You know, it first kind of pissed me off. Then I started thinking, oh God, what did I start? You know? But then, you know, my brother and my father both told me, hey, you know, imitation is the biggest form of flattery. So I just let it go at that, you know? Because with me, it was just the way I played, you know? It wasn't like I was copying anyone.
0: The one, the only, Eddie Van Halen. Here's Dreams, Van Halen on the Lunchbox.

0: Sydney's classic hits, 2UE, The Lunchbox, wrapped up for the day with Van Halen. Eddie Van Halen died on this day in 2020. That's why we played Dreams. Tomorrow at midday, all things October 7th, including this guy turning 75.
1: I don't really know how a 25-year-old guy would know that life would go on long after the thrill of living is gone. But I wrote those words. And for me, it was very helpful because, I don't know about you, but I want to do something every day. I want to learn something every day. I want to make something every day. If I go for a day and don't make anything, I feel guilty about it.
0: That is John Mellencamp. We'll celebrate his 75th tomorrow on The Lunchbox. Michelle Murphy next. Have a great afternoon.
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11: It's 1 o'clock. Good afternoon. I'm Madeline McNeil. The federal government has expressed its condolences following the death of a soldier in the Northern Territory. The soldier was involved in a training exercise in Mount Bundy when the incident occurred. Five others were injured, but as yet, Defence won't specify exactly what's happened. Veterans Affairs Minister Matt Keogh says he'll let the investigation take its course.
12: It's very sad whenever we lose anyone from our Australian Defence Force, no matter the circumstances. The family has been notified, and there was a number of others that were injured, and family are all aware of that, and obviously all of our best wishes go to those that have been affected, and our condolences go to the family.
11: The opposition claims Australia's migration system has become deeply flawed, vowing to implement the biggest cut in the nation's history. If the coalition wins the next election, it would slash net overseas migration to 100,000 over 2 years before gradually increasing to 160,000. The axe would initially fall on those people seeking a temporary visa, while humanitarian visas would also be reined in. Police say too many drivers are taking risks after a deadly long weekend on the state's roads. Dusty Fitzpatrick reports.
13: Four people lost their lives on New South Wales roads over the course of the police operation for Labor Day. More than 9,000 traffic infringement notices were handed out over the four-day period. 3,000 of those were for speeding offences and 345 of them were for mobile phone use. More than 6,000 drug tests were carried out, with 812 drug driving offences detected. Assistant Commissioner David Driver says every life lost is a stark reminder that road safety is a shared responsibility. Dusty Fitzpatrick, Sydney.
11: An investigation is underway after a body was found partially submerged in a cattle dip in the state's far north. Police were called to the stockyard at a property near Mwillimba yesterday. A post-mortem examination will be carried out in coming days to determine who the person was and how they died. AI-generated summaries in search engines are diverting traffic away from websites. Data from digital marketing agency UNTMD shows 60% of all Google searches are ending without a single click. It means ranking highly in search results no longer guarantees a website will be cited in the AI layer. Also making news, the world's leading artificial intelligence firms are due to appear before a parliamentary inquiry into AI in Sydney, and the state's health minister is apologising after lengthy delays at Nepean Hospital over the long weekend. In finance, the All Ords is trading up 53 points at 89.12. One Australian dollar is buying 69.68 US cents. Now with sport, here's Adam Hawes.
14: Good afternoon. Samoa coach Ben Gardner's tipping rising star Francis Manu'ulele'ua to make a mark at the Rugby League World Cup. The Knights' second rower is one of seven grand final players named in the Samoan squad. Gardner says the debutant has plenty to offer.
15: He's a player that has a huge skill set, probably more than what we've seen in the NRL so far. He's super smart. He has a great level of pride in his footy, and I look forward to him having a great level of pride in his nation.
14: Tonga has confirmed its squad with Tyson Frizzell to represent his third country in the tournament, the departing Knight having previously played for Wales and Australia. 2024 Bathurst winner Brody Kostecki has been forced into a late change for this year's great race. Longtime engineer George Cummins ruled out of pit lane duties due to a mountain bike accident. And 19-year-old darts sensation Luke Littler has missed out on a chance to hold both the senior and youth world titles, suffering a shock semi-final defeat at the World Youth Championship. I'm Adam Hawes. That's the latest in news and sport.
2: 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Sydney traffic.
16: At Eastlakes, the breakdown on Gardner's Road, it's eastbound just past Racecourse Road. At Marsden Park, a broken down semi-trailer. Richmond Road, southbound approaching Langford Avenue. Toongabby, a breakdown on Windsor Road. Lane 2, southbound is blocked at Oaks Road. And at North Strathfield, a breakdown on Concord Road. It's in Lane 2, southbound approaching Patterson Street. In the Sydney CBD, emergency roadwork on Market Street. That's slowing down westbound traffic between Pitt and George Streets. There was an overnight crash at Fairfield West. It brought some wires down. Polding Street is closed between the Cumberland Highway and Rawson Road. 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I'm Tim Govers. That's the latest traffic on Classic Hits 2UE.
17: 2UE Sydney weather.
11: Partly cloudy with a shower or two and light winds. Showers possible tomorrow, 14 to 19 in the city, 12 to 21 in the west. Partly cloudy on Thursday, sunny Friday and showers Saturday. It's 24 degrees in the city, the same at Campbelltown, 25 at Penrith and 22 at Terry Hills.
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It's REM and a classic hit in the next 15 minutes from the man who has said he cannot listen to Pink Floyd. He finds their music dreary. We've all got our favourites. That man that said that, Elvis Costello, a blast from the past from him. Pump it up, playing soon.

0: love the music. We listen to it all the time. It's great. Thank you. Definitely going to tune in from here on, though, that's for sure. I love the station.
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0: Give me the night. George Benson on Sydney's Classic Hits 2UE, where you also had a blast from the past from Elvis Costello. Pump it up. Final week of the school holidays. The kids are out and about on a 27-degree Tuesday. Shower or two forecast tomorrow, 19. Possible shower on Thursday. Still plenty to do around town. You've got little ones to look after. Check out Wild Things, the International Kids Festival at the Opera House. Marvin Gaye with this classic hit. Heard it through the grapevine. Less than 20 minutes from now, we'll play it.
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14: With a sports update, I'm Mark Braybrook. Samoa has named five players who featured in Sunday's NRL Grand Final for the World Cup. Newcastle has three of those five, France's Manu Lelelua, Greg Marzhu and Jermaine McEwen all in the squad. Coach Ben Gardner was unable to call upon Payne Haas as he's recovering from hand surgery. Meantime, England has named three uncapped NRL players in its squad, Brisbane's Ben Tolte, Canterbury's Max King and the Roosters' utility Hugo Savala. Australia's Alex Diminor will meet Novak Djokovic in the final of the China Tennis Open. The former world number one moved through after his opponent Daniil Medvedev was disqualified after hitting a loose ball into the stands, causing a spectator to suffer an eye injury. Diminor was up a set and 3-2 in his semi-final when his opponent retired due to injury. And North Melbourne has officially announced former Fremantle assistant Jamie Graham as its new head coach. And that's the latest in sport.
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0: words to hear, huh? You're my best friend. Queen, we're the classic hitters. We approach the 2 o'clock news headlines next. The biggest stories of today will get you across everything you need to know next. Weather forecast for the days ahead, and of course a traffic update too. Straight back into the classic hits with this one from Fleetwood Mac, The Chain. And he's celebrating his 78th birthday this week. Doctor, my eyes, my hips, my knees. Oh, we're all feeling it. Jackson Brown on the way.
1: It only takes one note, and you're singing before you even realise it. Looking like a

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8: It's 2 o'clock. Good afternoon. I'm Madeline McNeil. The opposition will slash Australia's migration rate to its lowest level in history if it wins the next federal election. Net overseas migration would be reduced to 100,000 in the first 2 years of government. As more housing becomes available, migration will gradually climb to 160,000. Nationals leader Matt Canavan says the coalition's policy strikes the right balance for the country and businesses.
9: The problem has been the uncontrolled surge in bridging visas, in graduate visas, in student visas. That's why the focus is on that. While we will maintain support for a skill-based visa program which meets the needs of our country and helps businesses produce things and employ other Australians right around Australia.
8: The Veterans Affairs Minister says an investigation into the death of an Australian soldier in the Northern Territory must be allowed to take its course. Matt Keogh has offered the government's condolences after the soldier was killed during a training exercise at Mount Bundy. Five others were injured in the incident. Experts are raising concerns over plans for a new water recycling facility in Sydney's west to supply data centres. The recently opened Sydney Water Facility at Kemps Creek was designed to ensure sustainable water supply to the rapidly growing region and bolster drought resilience. University of Sydney Professor Stuart Kahn has told Michael McLaren the Greater Sydney Water Strategy doesn't account for additional demand from data centres.
10: We've seen estimates that by around 2035 there could be about 50 15,000 gigawatt hours per year of data center energy use, and that type of energy use would use, you know, around about 70 to 100 gigalitres per year of water, and that's another million people.
8: Police say inappropriate images have been found on a mobile phone seized from a massage therapist in Sydney's West. It'll be alleged the photos were taken between January 2024 and June this year during appointments at a private Lidcombe property. Detectives are appealing for information as investigations continue. Four people lost their lives on New South Wales roads over the long weekend. Police handed out more than 9,000 traffic infringement notices over the 4 days. 812 drug driving offences were detected across the period. Also making news, a woman accused of stabbing a man in the hand outside a Newtown cinema will remain behind bars until her next court appearance. The 27-year-old did not apply for bail at today's hearing. And British novelist and former Conservative politician Geoffrey Archer has died. He was 86. In finance, the All Ords is trading up 51 points at 89.10. One Australian dollar is buying 69.68 US cents. Now with sport, here's Adam Hawes.
11: Grove Racing young gun Kai Allen is hoping to avoid any wildlife-related incidents at this weekend's Bathurst 1000. The South Australian almost hitting a rogue kangaroo in the closing stages of last year's great race. Allen says his rural upbringing has helped him prepare for the hazards of Mount Panorama.
12: I'm from Mount Gambier, so I'm dodging kangaroos from seeing mum and dad dodge them in the pine forest and stuff. So you don't want to swerve because that can cause more issues, but you just got to try and avoid it.
11: Roosters prop Lindsay Collins has reportedly been ruled out of the Kangaroos squad for the World Cup due to a foot injury. News Corp reporting Panther Lindsay Smith has been called up into the side as his replacement. All-rounder Cameron Green is likely to miss the first test match against South Africa on Friday, with Cooper Connolly the man tipped to come into the side. And in tennis, Daniel Medvedev has been disqualified from his China Open semi-final against Novak Djokovic after hitting a spectator with a ball. The Joker will now face Aussie Alex de Minaur in tonight. Night's final. I'm Adam Hawes. That's the latest in news and sport.
0: 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Sydney traffic.
13: In the Sydney CBD, look out for emergency roadwork westbound on Market Street between Pitt Street and George Street. That's closing one lane, causing some minor congestion. Pennant Hills, a semi-trailer breakdown northbound on the North Connects. That's bringing the speed limit down to 40 kilometres an hour. Marsden Park, look out for a semi-trailer breakdown southbound on Richmond Road approaching Langford Drive. That's closing one lane, causing some minor congestion. Save big on your weekly shop. 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I'm Erin Healy. That's the latest traffic on Classic Hits 2UE.
0: 2UE Sydney weather.
8: Partly cloudy with a shower or two and light winds. Showers possible tomorrow, 14 to 19 in the city, 12 to 21 in the west. Partly cloudy Thursday, sunny Friday and showers Saturday. Right now it's 27 degrees in the city, the same at Bankstown and Penrith. It's 26 at Campbelltown.
0: Now, another hour of classic hits on 2UE. Let's go!

0: It's getting harder and harder to just tell you what the time is. I'm all out of whack since daylight saving began. Doc Neeson from the Angels, his voice. It's out of this world, isn't it? Sydney's classic hits 2UE on a 27-degree Tuesday. A shower or two forecast tomorrow, 19. Final week of the school holidays. Possible shower in 21 on Thursday. It ain't over till it's over. It's one of the greats from Lenny Kravitz, isn't it? We'll play this in just a moment and stick around for a blast from the past from Quiet Riot. Come on, feel the noise soon.
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8: On the sports update, I'm Mark Braybrook. England has named three uncapped NRL players for its squad at this year's World Cup to be played in Australia. Brisbane's Ben Tolte, Canterbury's Max King and Sydney Roosters' utility Hugo Savala have all been named. Meantime, Samoa has named five players who featured in Sunday's NRL Grand Final in its squad. Three of those come from the Newcastle Knights. Greg Marzu, Jermaine McEwen and France's Manu Lelelua all in the team. Coach Ben Gardner unable to select Payne Haas. He's recovering from a hand injury. Australia's Alex de Minaur is into the final of the China Tennis Open, where he'll meet Novak Djokovic. Djokovic moving through after his opponent, Daniil Medvedev, was disqualified after he hit a loose ball into the stands that caused a spectator to suffer an eye injury. Jamie Graham has been named as the new head coach of the North Melbourne Kangaroos in the AFL, and Australia is set to be without all-rounder Cam Green for Friday's first test against South Africa.
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0: I listen to you guys all the time at work. 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

0: Dolly Parton with a classic hit just before it that I have not heard for the longest time. Quiet Riot was not quiet at all. Come on, feel the noise. You know, with a new lineup, they are touring the States right now. Carl Douglas is 84 and he is not kung fu fighting anymore. It's just taking it easy. Andrea Waycott in for John Vertigan after the 3 o'clock news headlines, playing this classic hit and many more to get you home this afternoon.
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0: It's 3 o'clock. Good afternoon. I'm Madeline McNeil. The Premier has described plans for pro-Palestine vigils in Sydney and Wollongong tomorrow as heartless. The state opposition's pressuring the government to step in and stop the events from going ahead on the third anniversary of the October 7 attacks in Israel. Chris Minns says it's not illegal for the gatherings to be held and he suspects the organisers won't change the date.
12: These organisers in many cases thrive on the notoriety and the attention that they get, but that doesn't mean that it's anything other than incredibly poor taste and, you know, I think heartless thing to do.
0: Australia's political leaders have expressed their condolences to the family of a soldier who died during a training exercise. It's understood the soldier in his 20s was involved in a vehicle rollover at the Mount Bundy base in the Northern Territory. The Prime Minister and opposition leader say their thoughts are also with five others who were injured in the crash. A senior OpenAI executive is appearing before a parliamentary inquiry into artificial intelligence in Sydney. The tech giant waited 3 months to notify the Australian government after a rogue OpenAI bot gained unauthorised access to Medicare data. OpenAI Chief Strategy Officer Jason Kwon admits the company's response was not good enough.
13: We should have informed the impacted parties much sooner in the process. The reasoning for why that did not happen is we wanted to understand more of the facts before we spoke to the impacted parties. But because of the novelty of this situation, I think we have learned our lesson that it is better to inform even with partial information.
0: The opposition has vowed to take an axe to Australia's migration rate, claiming its plan won't damage the economy. If the coalition wins the next election, net migration would be lowered to 100,000 in the first 2 years. Much of the cuts would come from a big reduction in temporary visas. This would include students, graduates and working holiday visas. Advocates are calling for greater dignity to be shown to disadvantaged people after death. Research suggests war veterans, rough sleepers and other impoverished Australians are being buried in unmarked communal graves. Reverend Bill Cruse says it's despicable.
14: It's been going on for over 50 years and it's something I've been fighting for because no person deserves to be dumped in an unmarked grave with a whole lot of other bodies. A good government cares for its people.
0: And Australian comedian Judith Lucy has early-stage breast cancer. The 58-year-old has shared on social media she received a callback after a recent mammogram and her treatment will involve a double mastectomy. In finance, the All Ords is trading up 43 points at 89.02. One Australian dollar is buying 69.73 US cents. Now with sport, here's Adam Hawes.
15: Wallabies players looking forward to the return of Mark Nwanganitawase to rugby union as he departs the Roosters. With a premiership ring, the dual international will play in Japan while he makes his case for Australian selection. Former Roosters premiership winner Luke Phillips says Marky Mark will make an immediate impact.
16: Most players, when they get the ball 15 metres out, you're hoping they get the line. Like with him, you just know he's going to get there. It's crazy. Like he's that good. So yeah, I'll definitely miss him, but hopefully he'll come back once he's finished with his union.
15: 5'8" Ronald Volkman has capped his breakout season at the Parramatta Eels with selection in Samoa's Rugby League World Cup squad. Test legend Matt Hayden has slammed Australian cricket selectors as being dreamers and disrespectful after the stunning recall of batsman Nick Maddison for the tour of South Africa. Maddison hasn't played a first-class match in 18 months. His last test appearance was 10 years ago. And in NFL, the Atlanta Falcons have beaten the New Orleans Saints 45-24. I'm Adam Hawes. That's the very latest in news and sport.
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17: Into Liverpool with a car breakdown on the Hume Highway, slowing northbound motorists towards Elizabeth Drive. Wiley Park, a semi-trailer's broken down too on King George's Road, northbound to Punchbowl Road. Into Sydney CBD on Market Street, emergency roadworks closing a westbound lane between Pitt and George Streets. The tidal flow's not been operating properly today on Military Road through sections of Cremorne and Neutral Bay. And a breakdown's just cleared from the M1 southbound in Barara at the Windy Banks interchange, picking up speed pretty quickly. Coosa by Cirque du Soleil opens in Sydney next week. Experience the spectacle hailed by critics as jaw-dropping and the best one yet. Book today. I'm Brittany Gorrell. That's the latest traffic on Classic Hits 2UE.
1: 2UE Sydney weather.
0: Partly cloudy with a shower or two and light winds. Showers possible tomorrow, 14 to 19 in the city, 12 to 21 in the west. Partly cloudy on Thursday, sunny Friday and showers Saturday. Right now it's 24 degrees in the city, the same at Terry Hills. It's 27 at Bankstown, 29 at Penrith.
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stop daydreaming. You've got things to do. Hello. Andrea Waycott in for John Vertigan today. He's left the classic hits in my hands. They're good hands. I just washed them. Elton John on the way. This is Berlin.

0: ABBA.
1: On Sydney's home of classic hits, 2UE. Kathy Jabb back in the Classic Hits Breakfast this week. The $1,000 minute back with her. 10 questions, 60 seconds. Get them all right. $1,000 is yours. This morning she tried to give away that money to Nick from Conley Heights. Unfortunately, he missed out on one.
2: I wasn't confident.
0: Okay, well, are you a golfer?
2: No, I hate golf and that's the one.
0: Oh, is it? Yeah, because in golf, what word is used for a score of 2 under par? You told me it was a birdie, but birdie. I wanted an eagle.
2: Oh, an eagle.
0: And if you had a said eagle, you would have won $1,000 because you got nine out of 10.
2: I don't hate golf, but I do more now.
1: I think even people who play golf hate golf. You know, it's one of those games. The $1,000 Minute, it is back tomorrow morning in the Classic Hits Breakfast here at 2UE.
3: Classic Hits 2UE, Sydney Traffic.
4: Through Mount Coringai, a car fire down the M1 Pacific Motorway where the left southbound lane's now blocked off. We've got heavy queues on the approach from around the Windy Banks interchange. Beecroft, a 2-car crash northbound for Beecroft Road at Kirkham Street. A multi-car crash has been sidelined on the M4 through Holroyd. This is citybound at Pitt Street. Drop your speed though to 40Ks. Emergency roadworks into Sydney CBD, Market Street westbound between Pitt and George Street, and a semi-trailer breakdown in Wiley Park on King George's Road. It's northbound approaching Punchbowl Road. 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I'm Brittany Gorrell. That's the latest traffic on Classic Hits 2UE. 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
12: For the sports update, I'm Mark Braybrook. England has named three uncapped NRL players for its squad at this year's World Cup to be played in Australia. Brisbane's Ben Tolte, Canterbury's Max King and Sydney Roosters utility Hugo Savala have all been named. Meantime, Samoa has named five players who featured in Sunday's NRL Grand Final in its squad. Three of those come from the Newcastle Knights. Greg Marzu, Jermaine McEwen and Francis Manu Lelelua all in the team. Coach Ben Gardner unable to select Payne Haas. He's recovering from a hand injury. Australia's Alex de Minaur is into the final of the China Tennis Open where he'll meet Novak Djokovic. Djokovic moving through after his opponent Daniil Medvedev was disqualified after he hit a loose ball into the stands that caused a spectator to suffer an eye injury. Jamie Graham has been named as the new head coach of the North Melbourne Kangaroos in the AFL and Australia is set to be without all-rounder Cam Green for Friday's first test against South Africa.
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0: Classic Hits 2UE, Sydney Traffic.
1: The M2 motorway is starting to crawl westbound, coming into North Rocks with a crash just below the Barclay Road overpass. Expect really big delays now southbound down the M1. A car fire earlier through Mount Coringai, closing that left-hand lane. It's just around the Church Street overpass. Queues are well back through Barara. Looking to your run around Beecroft and Beecroft Road at Kirkham Street, two-car collision northbound. Emergency roadworks in Sydney CBD on Market Street. A westbound lane's closed off between Pitt and George Street. 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I'm Brittany Gorrell. That's the latest traffic on Classic Hits 2UE.
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0: of classic hits, The Kinks. Keeping across the news today, it seems One Nation has announced a new policy. They want to ban burqas and full face coverings in schools. We'll see if they've got some more details in our 4 o'clock news, sport and weather. And then a song from Dire Straits, which is designed to honour the art of busking.
1: No fillers. No songs you've never heard of. Yeah, she stood in the doorway. Just classic hits. After classic hits. If you know it in the first second, it belongs right here. Classic Hits, Sydney's 2UE.
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9: It's 4 o'clock. Good afternoon. I'm Madeline McNeil. Organisers of pro-Palestine vigils tomorrow are being urged to reconsider out of respect to those killed in the October 7 Hamas attacks. Jews Against the Occupation 48 is one of several groups planning vigils to mark the beginning of Israel's retaliatory strikes against Gaza. The Premier has condemned the plans as heartless, but admits stopping them isn't a possibility under the Constitution. Shadow Police Minister Anthony Roberts has told James Willis, October 7 is a day of distress.
10: But I think the point here is that there are 364 other days in the year. So if the purpose is truly peace, choose another day, because this is profoundly insensitive to the victims, the hostages, their families, and not just Jewish Australians, but all Australians.
9: A leading business group is raising concerns about Australia's migration policy, arguing the various proposals put forward will cause damage. The opposition would reduce net migration to 100,000 if it wins the next federal election. It follows recent announcements by the Albanese government and One Nation. Chamber of Commerce and Industry Chief Executive Andrew McKellar says all three migration policies are bad for business.
11: From all of the parties that are in this debate at the moment, the focus is on an artificial net overseas migration target. That is not the right focus. We have to be looking at the skills needs in the Australian economy. We've got to look at how we lift the productive capacity of the Australian economy.
9: Police resources have been sent to a facility in the Northern Territory after an ADF member died during a training exercise. Five other soldiers were injured in the incident, which unfolded at Mount Bundy, southeast of Darwin. Northern Territory Police Commissioner Martin Dole says officers are assisting.
12: We can't comment on the cause of the injury to the defence personnel, but we are assisting and we're helping to investigate on behalf of the coroner.
9: Police are appealing for information after inappropriate images were allegedly found on a mobile phone belonging to a massage therapist in Sydney's West. It'll be alleged they were taken between January 2024 and June this year, when the device was seized from a 67-year-old man. It's believed the photos were taken during appointments at a private property in Lidcombe. More than 9,000 traffic infringement notices were handed out by police over the long weekend. Four people lost their lives on New South Wales roads over the four-day operation. 279 major crashes were reported across the period. And an investigation is underway after a body was found partially submerged in a cattle dip in the state's far north. Work is underway to identify the person and how they died. In finance, just before close, the All Ords is up 42 points at 89.01, one Australian dollar buying 69.5 US cents. Now with sport, here's Adam Hawes.
13: Australian cricket legend Matt Hayden has savaged national selectors over the shock recall of Nick Maddison to the Test squad. The Blues batsman hasn't played first-class cricket in 18 months after fighting off cancer. Hayden taking aim at selectors on the All Over Bar the Cricket podcast.
14: Where we are at is that we are promoting the greatest pile of mediocrity that we've seen in a generation of cricket.
13: The CEO of the NRL's incoming Perth Bears has reportedly been given 3 months to save his job. News Corp reports Anthony Disegli has been given the ultimatum after losing the support of club power brokers. In AFL, North Melbourne has appointed Jamie Graham as its new senior coach. Reigning supercars champion Chaz Mostert has dyed his hair blue ahead of the Bathurst 1000, replicating the hairstyle he sported when he last won the great race in 2021. And in football, fast-finishing France has scored four goals in the final 13 minutes to stun Belgium 4-1 in the UEFA Nations League. I'm Adam Hawes. That's the latest in news and sport.
1: 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Sydney traffic.
15: A crawl southbound down the M1 through Barara heading into Mount Coringai after a car fire just before the Church Street overpass. The left-hand lane is blocked off. M2 motorways under speed in North Rocks westbound with a crash below Barclay Road. A collision in Beverly Hills, King George's Road passing the M5 southbound. To Pacific Highway, Artarmon near Campbell Street. There's been a collision here southbound. North right on the M2 motorway eastbound towards Epping Road. A car breakdown. Lane 1 shut. 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I'm Brittany Gorrell. That's the latest traffic on Classic Hits 2UE.
1: 2UE Sydney weather.
9: Partly cloudy with a shower or two and light winds. Showers possible tomorrow, 14 to 19 in the city, 12 to 21 in the west. Partly cloudy on Thursday, sunny Friday and showers Saturday. Right now it's 24 degrees in the city, the same at Terry Hills. It's 27 at Bankstown, 29 at Penrith.
1: Now, another hour of classic hits on 2UE.

Did you dance? Makes Tuesday afternoon so much more fun. Andrea Wacott in for John Vertigan. I've got a classic hit from Tina Turner on the way. Another opportunity to dance. In her video clip, she was dancing in double denim. I don't mind a bit of double denim. It's Wilson Pickett now.

0: that Phil Collins has a bit of an issue with Oasis. He was on Piers Morgan's show.
1: Oasis are getting inducted into the Hall of Fame at the same time as you. Noel Gallagher famously, infamously, branded you the Antichrist of music and famously declared that he wanted the severed head of Phil Collins in my fridge. Are you a fan of those?
2: No, not particularly. I mean, I prefer to listen to the Beatles.
0: Apparently Oasis think that Phil Collins' music from the 80s was very uncool and corporate. It's going to make it very awkward backstage when they do the induction Saturday, November 14. But congrats to Phil. $1,000 could be yours tomorrow morning with the Classic Hits Breakfast. Kathy Jubb is back with a $1,000 Minute. 10 questions, 60 seconds. Get them all right. We'll hand over the cash.
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4: There's heavy southbound pressure down the M1 through Barara into Mount Keringai following an earlier vehicle fire that's been closing a lane just around the Harwood Avenue pedestrian overpass. Into North Rocks, busy westbound on the M2 following a crash. It's been shouldered here passing Barclay Road. Artarm and Pacific Highway at Carlotta Street, a crash southbound. Heavy traffic up Stacey Street through Bankstown northbound due to a breakdown just as you pass Rickard Road. In Drummoyne, a bus has broken down, leaving delays outbound Victoria Road towards Edwin Street. The unpaid toll process has changed. Visit the eToll website to see what the changes mean for you. 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I'm Brittany Gorrell. That's the latest traffic on Classic Hits 2UE.
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11: I'm Vanessa Gibson with a sports flash. Samoa has named a strong squad for the upcoming Rugby League World Cup, rewarding Newcastle grand finalists Francis Manulelua and Jermaine McEwen with call-ups. They'll join the likes of Hamiso Tabuai-Fadou, Brian To'o, Stephen Crichton and Spencer Lenu. Despite Payne Haas being unavailable due to injury, coach Ben Gardner says he's very happy with the squad he's brought together.
12: I think it's the strongest team we've been able to put together since the last World Cup. I think that We've got a real balance of experience there, but also of youth.
11: The Panthers have provided a promising update on Nathan Cleary after having surgery on both legs. The club saying he is expected to be back sometime between rounds 1 and 4 next season. And North Melbourne's new head coach, Jamie Graham, says he sees a bright future for the club after being named as the man to lead the Kangaroos to success.
13: There's no ceiling on where we want to get to. Yeah, there's clearly some talent on this list, but there's also some work to do, and yeah, don't want to put a ceiling on that.
11: That's the latest in sport.
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0: Classic Hits 2UE, Sydney Traffic.
1: We're picking up speed southbound down the M1 through Mount Coringai after an earlier vehicle fire has cleared off. Still seeing that backlog pushing further down towards Warunga now. Into Cremorne Neutral Bay today on Military Road, the tidal flow hasn't been operating correctly, so expect some congestion. In Hammondville, the M5 westbound off-ramp to Heathcote Road, a car's broken down. The M2 motorway has been sluggish westbound through North Rocks at Barclay Road with a crash that has been moved to the bus lane. Craving flavour, music and good vibes? 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I'm Brittany Gorrell. 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

the Bellamy brothers. Very sad news about the Australian Army soldier who died after a training exercise in Darwin went wrong. Also 5 injured. We'll see if the newsroom has some more details for us. And then it's our 5 o'clock music marathon. I love this station because we go from songs like this. Beautiful songs like this. Birds singing in the sycamore. Where do you get that kind of variety other than right here? Dream a little dream. Our 5 o'clock music marathon on the way. We'll have

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2: It's 5 o'clock. Good afternoon. I'm Madeline McNeil. The opposition says it will not target working holiday visas as part of its massive migration overhaul. If the coalition wins the next federal election, it plans to cut the net migration rate to 100,000 in its first and second years of government. It'll do this by targeting temporary visas made up mainly of students and graduates. Nationals leader Matt Canavan has told James Willis small business owners will still be able to access short-term foreign workers.
3: The money they earn, almost invariably, they go and spend getting around Australia, going on holiday. And that helps our tourism sector as well. And because they're moving around a lot, they're typically not staying in long-term accommodation that's taking a house or a rental away from an Australian.
2: Premier Chris Minns says it's not illegal for people to gather for pro-Palestine vigils tomorrow, but he personally believes it's a heartless move. The opposition's urged the government to stop the events going ahead on the third anniversary of the October 7 attacks. The Premier says the Constitution doesn't allow for that. Police in the state's north are treating the discovery of a body in a stockyard cattle dip as suspicious. The remains were found partially submerged in about half a metre of water at a property near Mwillimba. Detectives now believe the body's that of a woman, but a post-mortem will be carried out to determine her identity and cause of death. Detective Inspector Matthew Zimmer says it's very difficult to tell how long the remains had been there.
4: It's about 300 metres off the roadway down quite an overgrown track. Due to the location of the body, the remoteness of the area, the absence of a vehicle and any other mode of transport, we are treating this death as suspicious.
2: The state's health minister has asked his department to look into reports of disadvantaged people being buried in unmarked communal graves. An investigation by The Guardian has found war veterans, rough sleepers and others deemed too poor to pay for their own funeral in New South Wales are being buried with up to five strangers in bare stretches of earth. Ryan Park says he wasn't aware it was happening, but obviously we need to do better.
5: Quite clearly the dignity of those who have passed as well as for their families is something that we need to take into consideration, and we need to do this better. I've asked New South Wales Health to have a look at this and to provide me some options.
2: Also making news, the Prime Minister and opposition leader have expressed their condolences to the family of a soldier killed in a training exercise in the Northern Territory. And Australian comedian Judith Lucy says she'll undergo a double mastectomy after revealing on social media she's been diagnosed with early stage breast cancer. In finance, the All Ords closed up 44 points at 89.03. One Australian dollar is buying 69.68 US cents. Now with sport, here's Adam Hawes.
6: The Wallabies are facing up to one of rugby union's most infamous hoodoos. On Saturday, they play the All Blacks at Auckland's Eden Park, where Australia hasn't beaten the home side since 1986. Flanker Fraser McWright trying to shift some of the pressure onto their opponents.
7: You can look at it two ways. You know, we're really trying to win and get the win over here and, you know, be the first side ever. But they're also defending it and, you know, that has to play in their psyche as well.
6: Roosters duo Victor Radley and Hugo Savala have been named in England's squad for the Rugby League World Cup. Knights skipper Calen Ponga is set to line up against the Kangaroos next Thursday night after being named in the Kiwi squad. Controversial tennis star Daniel Medvedev has apologised to the spectator he hit with a ball, the incident seeing him disqualified from the China Open. The Russian says it was an accident. And France has scored four goals in the final 13 minutes to stun Belgium 4-1 in the UEFA Nations League. I'm Adam Hawes. That's the latest in news and sport.
1: 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Sydney traffic.
8: We're picking up speed southbound down the M1 through Mount Coringai after an earlier vehicle fire has cleared off. Still seeing that backlog pushing further down towards Warunga now. Into Cremorne Neutral Bay today on Military Road, the tunnel flow hasn't been operating correctly, so expect some congestion. In Hammondville, the M5 westbound off-ramp to Heathcote Road, a car's broken down. The M2 motorway has been sluggish westbound through North Rocks at Barclay Road with a crash that has been moved to the bus lane. Craving flavour, music and good vibes? 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I'm Brittany Gorrell. That's the latest traffic on Classic Hits 2UE.
1: 2UE Sydney weather.
2: Partly cloudy with a shower or two and light winds. Showers possible tomorrow, 14 to 19 in the city, 12 to 21 in the west. Partly cloudy Thursday, sunny Friday and showers Saturday. Right now it's 22 in the city, 26 at Bankstown, it's 25 at Campbelltown and Lucas Heights.
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Classic hit after classic hit. It's our 5 o'clock music marathon. Andrea Wacott in for John Verding. And we've got no commercials, just all your faves. And the sales team may hate us, but we don't care because we worry about what you think. Supertramp on the way. This is Queen. Is this-

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1: The North Connects Tunnel is slowly moving southbound about midway through. We've just seen a breakdown clear off. All lanes are back open, but a slow push coming down from Warunga. Cecil Park, Elizabeth Drive, just below the M7, a two-car collision where an eastbound lane's blocked. Into the CBD along Market Street, emergency works closing a westbound lane, Pitt Street to George Street. Tidal flows not operating through Cremorne and Neutral Bay along Military Road today. Looking bunched up in West Ryde, down Ryde Road, southbound moving onto Lane Cove Road. Did you know UniSuper is open to all Australians? 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I'm Brittany Gorrell. That's the latest traffic on Classic Hits 2UE.
0: Nothing but back-to-back classic hits. The 5 o'clock music marathon on Sydney's 2UE.

Sydney's home of classic hits, To You We. If you would like to say hello to any of the people you hear on To You We, Kathy in the morning, Michelle Murphy, Gavin Miller with the classic hits lunchbox, happens to be one of my favourite parts of the day, or John Vertigan in the afternoon, you can reach out on the To You We text line 0488 151 151, 0488 151 151. Don't forget your name and suburb. On with the 5 o'clock music marathon. This is The Police.

0: 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Sydney traffic.
1: The NorthConnex tunnel is trying to ease up southbound after an earlier breakdown. It's cleared about midway through and we are getting a good run continuing down towards the M2. That's where you're going to halt a bit heading westbound towards Windsor Road though. Neutral Bay and Cremorne, we've got the tidal flow not operating through here along Military Road. A bit of extra traffic. Sydney CBD for Market Street emergency roadworks closing a westbound lane from Pitt through to George Street. In Edmondson Park, a truck's broken down on Camden Valley Way westbound just passing Bonera Road. $20 million could be yours with Auslotto. Grab a ticket now. It could be kind of life-changing. Enter in-store, online or on the Lotto app before 8:30 tonight. I'm Brittany Gorrell. That's the latest traffic on Classic Hits 2UE.
0: 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Monday.

0: Sick, Fleetwood Mac. It's 5 to 6. I am so excited about after 6 o'clock because within 20 minutes of each other, Survivor. And wait. You are going to be singing so loud no matter where you are. In the car's fine. Just pretend you're talking to someone on the phone. That's what I do. Our news, sport, weather and traffic all on the way next.
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6: I'm Vanessa Gibson with a sports flash. Samoa has named a strong squad for the upcoming Rugby League World Cup, rewarding Newcastle grand finalists Francis Manulelua and Jermaine McEwen with call-ups. They'll join the likes of Hamiso Tabuai-Fadou, Brian To'o, Stephen Crichton and Spencer Lenu. Despite Payne Haas being unavailable due to injury, coach Ben Gardner says he's very happy with the squad he's brought together.
7: I think it's the strongest team we've been able to put together since the last World Cup. I think that we've got a real balance of experience there, but also of youth.
6: The Panthers have provided a promising update on Nathan Cleary after having surgery on both legs. The club saying he is expected to be back sometime between rounds 1 and 4 next season. And North Melbourne's new head coach, Jamie Graham, says he sees a bright future for the club after being named as the man to lead the Kangaroos to success.
8: There's no ceiling on where we want to get to. There's clearly some talent on this list, but there's also some work to do, and don't want to put a ceiling on that.
6: That's the latest in sport.
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11: It's 6 o'clock. Good evening. I'm Madeline McNeil. The federal government insists Australia's defence bases are safe for training after another fatal incident. A soldier died and five others were injured in a vehicle rollover during an exercise in the Northern Territory. Defence is investigating what exactly went wrong. Veterans Affairs Minister Matt Keogh says it's a terrible tragedy.
12: We also have been making sure that our training systems are fit for purpose and that training is conducted in the safest way possible, and that's something that we've engaged with Army and the entire Defence Force around, recognising that there are unique circumstances when it comes to Defence Force training that mean there are high levels of risk.
11: The opposition claims Australia's migration system has become deeply flawed and is vowing to implement the biggest cut in the nation's history if it wins the next election. The coalition would slash net overseas migration to 100,000 over 2 years before gradually increasing it to 160,000. The axe would initially fall on those seeking a temporary visa, and humanitarian visas would also be reined in. The Premier says there's nothing he can do to stop people gathering for pro-Palestine vigils tomorrow. The state opposition has urged the government to do more to prevent the events going ahead in Sydney and Wollongong on the third anniversary of the October 7 attacks by Hamas. Chris Minns says he personally believes the choice of date is heartless, but admits it's not illegal.
13: There's some people who are suggesting that it can be stopped. The Constitution doesn't allow that, and they can certainly do that. It's not against the law, but as a citizen, I've got a right to make a judgment on it too.
11: Police say it's too early to tell how long a body found in a cattle dip in the state's north had been there. Trail bikers discovered the partially submerged remains at a stockyard near Mooloomba. The death is being treated as suspicious. Motorsport fans are being encouraged to have fun but be responsible while celebrating the Bathurst 1000. With around 200,000 people expected to descend on Mount Panorama over the four-day event, police have kicked off a high-visibility operation targeting driver safety and antisocial behaviour. Assistant Commissioner Greg Morris told James Willis police just want to make sure the event goes off safely.
14: You will see police, as I say, in the footprint of Mount Panorama but also in the licensed venues, just making sure that everyone's enjoying themselves at doing so responsibly.
11: And an OpenAI executive has admitted to a parliamentary inquiry the company's response wasn't good enough after identifying a non-human agent had breached Australian government websites in June. In finance, the All Ords closed up 44 points at 89.03. One Australian dollar is buying 69.64 US cents. Checking sport, Knights captain Kalyn Ponga is one of four potential New Zealand debutants named in the Kiwis side for the World Cup. The Maroons fullback is joined by Newcastle Grand Final teammate Dane Gagai. Novak Djokovic is expecting a physical match when he takes on Aussie Alex de Minaur in tonight's China Open final. The former world number one boasts an unbeaten record in Beijing, winning his last 33 matches at the tournament. Djokovic says he can always count on de Minaur to make him run.
15: I expect another battle, another physical match where I probably will not get too many free points. So that's why I'm turning my head towards recovery.
11: Three-time WBBL champion Jimmy Barsby has signed a one-year deal with the Sydney Thunder. And Matilda star Mary Fowler has withdrawn from the squad for upcoming friendlies against Germany and Haiti, citing personal reasons. I'm Madeline McNeil. That's the very latest in news and sport.
9: 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Sydney traffic.
16: Getting busier now for the M4 westbound coming into South Wentworthville due to a breakdown as you pass the Cumberland Highway. Beverly Hills, a three-car collision northbound King George's Road on the approach to Edgbaston Road. We've got some congestion through Edmondson Park on Camden Valley Way where a truck's broken down, closing a westbound lane past Bonera Road. Into the CBD, emergency road works on Market Street. A westbound lane still shut from Pitt Street through to George Street and the M5 motorway slowly moving westbound at Heathcote Road. Looking for home inspiration? 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I'm Brittany Gorrell. That's the latest traffic on Classic Hits 2UE.
9: 2UE Sydney weather.
11: Partly cloudy with a shower or two later on. Southwesterly winds up to 25 kilometres per hour. Showers possible tomorrow, 14 to 19 in the city, 12 to 21 in the west. Partly cloudy on Thursday, sunny Friday. Right now it's 21 degrees in the city in Terry Hills. It's 25 at Bankstown.
17: Oh, hello. Do you want to test that, see if it's working, Ori?
9: Now, another hour of classic hits on 2UE.

Andrea Wake on in for John Vertigan. Tuesday evening going okay? It would be better if it was Friday evening, don't you think? Now, Ice House rocked the Fleet Steps in Sydney at the end of the month. Have a listen. And you got to do the... I bet you the whole crowd were doing that. If you ever get to see Ice House live, say yes. It's like Barnsley, or sadly we no longer get to say yes to Farnsley, but Australian icons, here they are now. It's crazy.

0: KC and the Sunshine Band here at Sydney's home of classic hits 2UE. Beautiful day today, wasn't it? You know, there's a few more days left of the school holidays, and if you're looking for something to do, what about some of the water parks? We've got Jamboree and we've got the new Sydney Action Park. If you would like to win a double pass, you can head to the 2UE website. And while you're there, do yourself a favour, check out all the photos of our announcers. It is hilarious because they sort of look a bit reminiscent of when they would have a school photo. You know, it's like, smile. It's funny. 2UE.com.au. I'm sorry, guys.
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2: We're getting up to speed now, westbound on the M4 motorway, pushing towards the Cumberland Highway after a car breakdown has been moved. There's a breakdown slowing up motorists in Lidcombe, Buria Street southbound towards Olympic Drive. Into Edmondson Park on Kemner Valley Way past Bonera Road, a truck breakdown's closed off a westbound lane. A crash in North Mead, Bryans Road passing Redbank Road westbound. Over to Carlingford, Pennant Hills Road, a two-car collision northbound as you pass Coleman Street. $20 million could be yours with Oslo. Grab a ticket now. It could be kind of life-changing. 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I'm Brittany Gorrell. That's the latest traffic on Classic Hits 2UE.
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11: I'm Vanessa Gibson with a sports flash. Samoa has named a strong squad for the upcoming Rugby League World Cup, rewarding Newcastle grand finalists Francis Manulelua and Jermaine McEwen with call-ups. They'll join the likes of Hamiso Tabuai-Fadou, Brian To'o, Stephen Crichton and Spencer Lenu. Despite Payne Haas being unavailable due to injury, coach Ben Gardner says he's very happy with the squad he's brought together.
12: I think it's the strongest team we've been able to put together since the last World Cup. I think that we've got a real balance of experience there, but also of youth.
11: The Panthers have provided a promising update on Nathan Cleary after having surgery on both legs. The club saying he is expected to be back sometime between rounds 1 and 4 next season. And North Melbourne's new head coach, Jamie Graham, says he sees a bright future for the club after being named as the man to lead the Kangaroos to success.
13: There's no ceiling on where we want to get to. Yeah, there's clearly some talent on this list, but there's also some work to do, and yeah, don't want to put a ceiling on that.
11: That's the latest in sport.

0: mate, I just can't get enough of it. 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
1: In the CBD, emergency roadworks are closing a westbound lane on Market Street between Pitt Street and George Street. Epperson Park, a truck breakdown, that's got a westbound lane closed on Camden Valley Way just past Benira Road. In Cockra Bay, look out for a semi-trailer breakdown closing a southbound lane on the Prince's Highway. That's just past Hammer Street in Lane 1. In Lidcombe, a breakdown has southbound traffic delayed on Berea Street approaching Olympic Drive. Emergency services are on site there. 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I'm Thomas Reeve. That's the latest traffic on Classic Hits 2UE.
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0: When we say classic hits, we mean classic hits. After 7 o'clock, these boots are made for Nancy Sinatra. How good were Kylie Minogue's boots at the AFL Grand Final, the gold ones? Oh, definitely want a pair of those. Where would I wear them? Nowhere. We'll hear that also. Oh, Mr. Farnham. So sad that we never get to see him perform live again. You're wishing you'd said yes to some of those concerts you missed. And Steve Miliband right after our 7 o'clock news, sport and weather. All going well. John Vertigan back tomorrow.
1: No filler. I take you just the way you No songs you've never heard of. Knock, knock, knocking on heaven's door. Just classic hit after classic hit.

0: If you know it in the first second, it belongs right here. Classic Hits, Sydney's 2UE.
1: Go ahead.
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8: Good evening, I'm Jamel Wells. The Coalition says it will make the biggest migration cuts in the nation's history if it wins the next election. Federal Politics editor Michael Packey.
9: The Coalition has released the migration policy it'll take to the next federal election. It would see the net overseas migration rate slashed to 100,000 in the first and second year of government, achieved through massive cuts to temporary visas, with the focus shifting to more skilled visas. Liberal leader Angus Taylor says the overhaul is overdue.
10: And what we are proposing is the biggest cut to immigration in the history of this country.
9: Andrew McKellar from the Chamber of Commerce and Industry claims the migration policies that have been put forward by the Coalition, Albanese government and One Nation all have serious flaws.
11: That is going to take our economic growth potential backwards.
9: Under the Coalition's plan, the net migration rate would gradually increase to 160,000 as more housing becomes available. Michael Packey reporting.
8: Police resources have been sent to the Northern Territory after a 28-year-old soldier died in a training exercise. Five other soldiers have been injured in the incident southeast of Darwin. Northern Territory Police Commissioner Martin Doyle says officers are assisting.
12: We can't comment on the cause of the injury to the defence personnel, but we are assisting and we're helping to investigate on behalf of the coroner.
8: Dozens of Coles and Woolies supermarkets would be forcibly acquired by the government under a proposal to reduce prices. The Green Institute wants the federal government to set up its own supermarket chain, selling discounted essentials like milk, bread and eggs. Executive Director Max Chandler Mather says prices have surged under a duopoly.
13: Ask a farmer if Coles and Woolworths are abusing their market power. Ask a single mum right now who is skipping meals so their kids can eat whether or not Coles and Woolworths are abusing their market power.
8: Motor neurone disease patients are asking the Victorian government to match New South Wales and make MND a notifiable condition. In New South Wales, doctors and hospitals are required to report a new diagnosis to authorities. Australians could be waiting until next year for the Olympic and Paralympic sports program to be revealed. The ICC is still deciding which events will feature at Brisbane 2032. And a 13-year-old Perth boy who saved his family after they drifted out to sea has won a Royal Humane Society Bravery Medal. Austin Appleby swam for 4 hours, then ran 2 kilometres to find help. In sport, Australian cricket legend Matt Hayden has savaged national selectors over the shock recall of Nick Maddison to the Test squad. The Blues batsman hasn't played first-class cricket in 18 months after battling cancer. Hayden has taken aim at selectors on the All Over Bar the Cricket podcast.
5: Where we are at is that we are promoting the greatest pile of mediocrity that we've seen in a generation of cricket.
8: In AFL, North Melbourne has appointed Jamie Graham as its new senior coach. The CEO of the NRL's incoming Perth Bears has reportedly been given 3 months to save his job. There are reports Anthony De Kegley has been given the ultimatum after losing the support of club superpowers. Reigning supercars champion Chas Mostert has dyed his hair blue ahead of the Bathurst 1000, replicating the hairstyle he sported when he last won the race in 2021. You're up to date. That's the latest news and sport.
6: 2UE Sydney weather.
8: Possible showers overnight. Tomorrow, showers and a top of 19. Thursday, cloudy with a top of 20. Right now in the city, 21 degrees. 25 in Bankstown, 24 in Campbelltown, 22 in Gosford, 24 degrees in Lucas Heights and 26 degrees in Penrith.

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6: Good evening, I'm Jamel Wells. The Australian soldier who died in a training exercise in the Northern Territory has been identified as a 28-year-old father of two. Corporal Brendan Hannam was killed when a vehicle rolled yesterday. Five other men were injured. Chief of Army Susan Coyle says Corporal Hannam was respected by his peers.
7: He is a much beloved junior leader in our army. His mates tell me that he would give the shirt off his back for anybody. And the thing that he'll be most remembered for is the love and support that he had for his partner and his kids.
6: The opposition has vowed to take an axe to Australia's migration rate, claiming its plan won't damage the economy. If the coalition wins the next election, net migration will be lowered to 100,000 in the first 2 years. Many of the cuts would come from a big reduction in temporary visas. That would include students, graduates and working holiday visas. OpenAI has admitted its actions weren't good enough after a rogue agent breached Australian government websites in June. The tech giant's chief strategy officer, Jason Kwon, has faced a parliamentary hearing in Sydney. It took 3 months before Australia was notified of the breaches. A teacher at one of Melbourne's leading private girls' schools has been charged with sexual assault. Alex Riddell reports.
8: Families at Methodist Ladies College were told about the sexual assault allegation levelled at the school's geography teacher in an email sent by the school's principal last night. The 32-year-old man was arrested last Friday following the execution of a warrant in Thornbury. Detectives have confirmed they've charged a man as part of the investigation into a sexual assault in Mont Albert in July. He's been charged with 3 counts of sexual assault of a child aged 16 or 17 under care, supervisor or authority. He's since appeared in court and has been bailed to appear again on December 2. It's understood the school sanctioned the accused last month. Alex Riddell, Melbourne.
6: Police are trying to determine how a body came to be partially submerged in a stockyard cattle dip near the New South Wales-Queensland border. The body has been found by cyclists near Mwillimbah. Detective Inspector Matthew Zimmer says they're treating the death as suspicious.
9: Very difficult to tell how long the remains have been there for. And the body is located partially submerged in approximately half a metre of water. Until the post-mortem examination is conducted, it's too difficult to determine how long the body's been there for.
6: And British novelist and former Conservative politician Geoffrey Archer has died at 86. He sold more than 300 million copies of his books. In sport, the Wallabies are facing up to one of rugby union's most infamous hoodoos. On Saturday, they play the All Blacks in Auckland's Eden Park, where Australia hasn't beaten the home side since 1986. Flanker Fraser McGrath has tried to shift some of the pressure onto their opponents.
10: You can look at it two ways. You know, we're really trying to to win and get the win over here and, you know, be the first side ever. But they're also defending it and, you know, that has to play in their psyche as well.
6: Roosters duo Victor Radley and Hugo Savala have been named in England's squad for the Rugby League World Cup. Knights skipper Kalyn Ponga is set to line up against the Kangaroos next Thursday after being named in the Kiwis squad. In AFL, Jamie Graham says he's excited, nervous and proud as he starts his role as North Melbourne's senior coach. He takes over from Alistair Clarkson, who was sacked. And Daniel Medvedev has apologised to the spectator he hit with a ball, saying it was an accident. He's been disqualified from the China Open. That's news and sport.
5: 2UE Sydney weather.
6: Possible showers overnight. Tomorrow, showers and a top of 19. Thursday, cloudy with a top of 20. Right now in the city, 21 degrees. 25 in Bankstown, 24 in Campbelltown, 22 in Gosford, 24 degrees in Lucas Heights and 26 degrees in Penrith.
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0: 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The music is an absolute bonus, but it's the presenters as well. I feel like I'm comforted. I feel like I've got company with me.
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0: 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You've got classic hits. Sydney's Classic Hits, 2UE.
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14: Good evening, I'm Jamel Wells. Investigations are underway after the death of a 28-year-old soldier in a training exercise in the Northern Territory. Corporal Brendan Hannam died when the military vehicle he was a passenger in rolled, injuring five other soldiers. He leaves behind a partner and two children. Chief of Army Susan Coyle says his family is being supported.
15: The family are being deeply supported by the unit, by the 5th 7th Battalion. It's the unit that Brendan has grown up with since he joined the army. They are his army family, and it's the right people to be connected with the family at this time.
14: The opposition says it will not target working holiday visas in a migration overhaul. If the coalition wins the federal election, it plans to cut the net migration rate

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13: Hello, I'm Chelsea Bowden. The Australian soldier who died during a training exercise in the Northern Territory has been identified as a 28-year-old father of two. Corporal Brendan Hannum was killed when a vehicle rolled late yesterday afternoon. Five other men were injured in the incident. Two remain in hospital. Chief of Army Susan Coyle says Corporal Hannum was beloved among his peers.
14: He is a much beloved junior leader in our Army. His mates tell me that he would give the shirt off his back for anybody, and the thing that he'll be most remembered for is the love and support that he had for his partner and his kids.
13: A leading business group is raising concerns about Australia's migration policy, arguing the various proposals put forward will cause damage. The opposition would reduce net migration to 100,000 if it wins the next federal election. It follows recent announcements by the Albanese government and One Nation. Chamber of Commerce and Industry Chief Executive Andrew McKay.

0: Yeah, love it. Love the music. Most of my time I'm in the car doing some deliveries. Have the music out loud to those 970s and 80s. I love it.
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10: Hello, I'm Chelsea Bowden. The Coalition says it'll make the biggest migration cuts in the nation's history if it wins the next election. Federal Politics Editor Michael Packey.
11: The Coalition has released the migration policy it'll take to the next federal election. It would see the net overseas migration rate slashed to 100,000 in the first and second year of government, achieved through massive cuts to temporary visas, with the focus shifting to more skilled visas. Liberal leader Angus Taylor says the overhaul is overdue.
12: And what we are proposing is the biggest cut to immigration in the history of this country.
11: Andrew McKellar from the Chamber of Commerce and Industry claims the migration policies that have been put forward by the Coalition, Albanese government and One Nation all have serious flaws.
13: That is going to take our economic growth potential backwards.
11: Under the Coalition's plan, the net migration rate would gradually increase to 160,000 as more housing becomes available. Michael Packey reporting.
10: The federal government has expressed its condolences following the death of a soldier in the Northern Territory. Corporal Brendan Hannum was involved in a training exercise in Mount Bundy when the vehicle he was a passenger in rolled. Five others were also injured. Veteran Affairs Minister Matt Keogh says he'll let the investigations take its course.
14: It's very sad whenever we lose anyone from our Australian Defence Force, no matter the circumstances. The family has been notified and there was a number of others that were injured and family are all aware of that, and obviously all of our best wishes go to those that have been affected and our condolences go to the family.
10: An Australian think tank is calling for the forced sale of hundreds of privately owned supermarkets to

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6: Hello, I'm Chelsea Bowden. Investigations are continuing following the death of a 28-year-old soldier during a training exercise in the Northern Territory. Corporal Brendan Hannum died when the military vehicle he was a passenger in rolled, injuring five other soldiers. He leaves behind a partner and two young children. Chief of Army Susan Coyle says his family is being supported.
7: The family are being deeply supported by the unit, by the 5th, 7th Battalion. It's the unit that Brendan has grown up with since he joined the Army. They are his Army family, and it's the right people to be connected with the family at this time.
6: The opposition believes its migration overhaul will not hurt the budget, claiming the policy is designed to increase the tax take. If the coalition wins the next federal election, it would cut the net overseas migration rate to 100,000 in its first and second year of government. It would achieve this by slashing the number of temporary visas granted. Liberal leader Angus Taylor says the focus would instead shift to highly skilled migrants.
8: If you have a temporary graduate visa or a student visa, on average, they're going to give you $7,000 to $14,000 of tax income. A temporary skilled visa is over $30,000. If you bring people in who can make a contribution, then it's better for the budget and the economy.
6: OpenAI has admitted its actions weren't good enough after a rogue agent breached Australian government websites in June. The tech giant's chief strategy officer, Jason Kwon, has faced a parliamentary hearing in Sydney. It took 3 months before Australia was notified of the breaches. A seventh person has been arrested in connection to a suspected terror plot targeting UK airbase RAF Fairford. The 22-year-old British national was arrested in London on Tuesday. Six other men arrested on suspicion of preparing a terrorist act have since been released on bail. Australia's peak body for doctors is warning our mental health system is leaving the most vulnerable patients behind. 98% of surveyed doctors told the Australian Medical Association care for severe and enduring mental illness is poorly handled. The peak body is calling for increased bed capacity and long-term community support teams to fix the fragmented system. Veteran ABC News reader anchor Richard Moorcroft has died, aged 70. His family says he's died.

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2: 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But A2 milk is different. 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
4: Hello, I'm Chelsea Bowden. The opposition says it will not target working holiday visas as part of its massive migration overhaul. If the coalition wins the next federal election, it plans to cut the net migration rate to 100,000 in its first and second year of government. It'll do this by targeting temporary visas made up mainly of students and graduates. National's leader Matt Canavan says small business owners will still be able to access short-term foreign workers.
5: The money they earn, almost invariably, they go and spend getting around Australia, going on holiday. And that helps our tourism sector as well. And because they're moving around a lot, they're typically not staying in long-term accommodation that's taking a house or a rental away from an Australian.
4: An investigation is continuing into the death of a soldier during a training exercise in the Northern Territory. 28-year-old father of two, Corporal Brendan Hannum, was killed when a vehicle rolled on Monday. Five other men were injured. Australia's political leaders have sent their condolences to Corporal Hannum's family. Prime Minister Anthony Albanese is urging world leaders to join forces to combat climate change. Pacific leaders have gathered in Fiji for the opening session of climate talks as part of the pre-COP summit. Australia is co-hosting the event ahead of the UN climate conference. Mr. Albanese has told the conference Australia faces a dangerous summer ahead.
6: We know that sea levels here in the Western Pacific are rising at more than twice the global average. In Australia, we're expecting a summer of floods, of cyclones, of extreme heat and extreme behaviour.
4: The New South Wales Premier says it's not illegal for people to attend pro-Palestine vigils today, but he personally believes the choice of date is heartless. The government has been urged to do more to prevent the events going ahead in Sydney and Wollongong on the third anniversary of the October 7 attacks by Hamas. Chris Minns says there's nothing he can do to stop it.
7: There's some people who are suggesting that it can be stopped. The Constitution doesn't allow that, and they can certainly do that. It's not against the law, but as a citizen, I've got a right to make a judgment on it too.
4: A man's been charged over an alleged stabbing on a Melbourne tram. A 51-year-old woman was taken to hospital with a stab wound to her neck on Tuesday afternoon. The 37-year-old accused will face court today on several charges, including assault with a weapon and stalking. And Belgian physicist Frans Hausen has won the Nobel Prize in Physics. The prize was awarded for his work on subatomic particles at the South Pole. Checking sport, Novak Djokovic has defeated an injured Alex de Minaur in the final of the China Open in Beijing. The 39-year-old led de Minaur 7-6-0-1 when the Australian was forced to quit. It's Djokovic's 102nd title of his career. In AFL, new North Melbourne coach Jamie Graham says he'll be a process-driven coach. The Fremantle assistant has signed a three-year deal to lead the Kangaroos into their next era. Graham

0: Says a senior coaching job is something he's been dreaming of.
1: I didn't have the 300 game, two premiership playing career of some others, but I've got life experiences. I've been coaching for 15 years and been in a number of environments, and I just think it helps you connect.
0: And the CEO of NRL's incoming Perth Bears has reportedly been given 3 months to save his job. There's reports Anthony De Segli has been given the ultimatum after losing the support of club power brokers.
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0: Checking your weather around the country. Canberra, mostly sunny, a top of 18. Adelaide, sunny and 23 degrees. Perth, partly cloudy, 23 the top. Brisbane, a shower or two, a top of 28. Sydney, a possible shower and a top of 19. And Melbourne, partly cloudy and 17 degrees.
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0: 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Sydney's classic hits.
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0: Sydney, a possible shower and a top of 19. And Melbourne, partly cloudy and 17 degrees.
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0: Classic hits to UE. Morning, Kathy here, 18 to 6. I'm thinking Nick in Canley Heights is still sitting at the kitchen table with his head in his hands after yesterday's $1,000 minute. So close for Nick. This is the little game where we give you 10 trivia questions, 1 minute on a timer, and $1,000 waiting at the end. Where do you find stalagmites and stalactites?
1: In a cave.
0: In the nursery rhyme, what did Jack trade for magic beans?
1: A cow.
0: Starting with J, which medical condition results in yellowing of the skin?
1: Jaundice.
0: Who wrote and directed the film Pulp Fiction?
1: Tarantino.
0: What name is given to a person from Cyprus?
1: A Cypriot.
0: According to the Buggles, what killed the radio star?
1: Video.
0: In which European city would you find the Brandenburg Gate?
1: Pass.
0: In golf, what word is used for a score of 2 under par?
1: A birdie.
0: On a website or a brochure, what do the letters FAQ stand for?
1: Frequently asked questions.
0: Exile on Main Street is an album by which European city is the Brandenburg Gate in?
1: Berlin.
0: Yes, it is in Berlin. Oh, well done. Squeezed it in.
1: I think I got one wrong there.
0: Oh, do you? Which one?
1: I can't remember now which one, but I wasn't confident.
0: Okay, well, are you a golfer?
1: No, I hate golf, and that's the one.
0: Oh, is it? Yeah, because in golf, what word is used for a score of 2 under par? You told me it was a birdie, but I wanted an eagle.
1: Oh, an eagle.
0: And if you had said eagle, you would have won $1,000 because you got 9 out of 10.
1: No, I don't hate golf, but I do more now.
0: Detests the sport even more. If you can go one better than Nick of Canley Heights this morning and give me 10 out of 10, there's a cool $1,000 making its way to your bank account. We play right near 8 o'clock.
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0: 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Sydney traffic.
1: A couple of breakdowns on the M4 motorway this morning. One at Silverwater. It's been sidelined. It's eastbound approaching Silverwater Road. Also word through of a breakdown at St Clair, the M4 motorway eastbound on-ramp from Mamre Road. At Clyde, a breakdown Parramatta Road eastbound past Rawson Street, and at Warwick Farm overnight roadwork has been slowing down the Hume Highway at Governor Macquarie Drive. 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I'm Tim Govers. That's the latest traffic on Classic Hits 2UE.
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0: Christina Stargazer's Your Day by the Stars for Wednesday, 7th of October 2026.
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12: It's 6 o'clock. Good morning. I'm Josh Bryant. A service will be held in Sydney's East later this hour to mark 3 years since the October 7 terror attack. Hamas launched a land, sea and air assault into southern Israel on the 7th of October 2023, killing 1,200 people. New South Wales Jewish Board of Deputies Chief Executive Michelle Goldman says it was the deadliest day in Israel's history.
19: We recall the depravity of events that took place on October 7, which

0: in Sydney and Wollongong. The aged care sector says more than 3,000 beds, including 535 in New South Wales, have now been shelved due to a funding shortfall. Ageing Australia warns the latest funding increase from the federal government fell short of inflation and wage rises. Modelling suggests that increase would have had to have been double what it was to actually meet providers' costs. Australia's construction industry is broadly welcoming the opposition's migration overhaul, but does have some concerns. The net migration rate would be pared back to 100,000 in the first and second year of a future coalition government if they were to win the election. As more houses become available, that rate would lift to 160,000. Master Builders Australia Chief Executive Danita Warne says the cuts to student visas may not work.
1: What impact that has on unskilled labour in the building and construction industry, but also the impact of international students when they graduate in building and construction and the ease upon which they can then be sponsored for a skilled migrant visa.
0: A funeral service will be held this afternoon for the police officer killed in an inner Sydney crash. 20-year-old Mia Lay died when the patrol car she was a passenger in hit a tree at Redfern. Families in Sydney's West, the Hawkesbury and Blue Mountains will soon be able to access free mental health support. The Medicare Kids Hub at Penrith is due to open next year to provide support for children up to 12 years of age. A new research is highlighting the long-lasting economic effect of natural disasters on small business. A report by QBE Insurance has found affected communities have 3% fewer businesses than expected in the year after the disaster. QBE's Ming-Yu Song says after 2 years, that more than doubled to close to 10%. In finance, the Dow Jones trading up 285 points, the Nasdaq up 172, one Aussie dollar buying 69.8 US cents. Now with sport, here's Chris McCarthy.
2: Alex de Minaur has retired injured from the final of the China Open in Beijing. Craig Gabriel is there.
3: Novak Djokovic remains undefeated at the China Open. He won the title 6 years in a row and then this year returned after an 11-year gap and still won the title. His seventh at the China Open and his 102nd career title. Djokovic defeated Alex de Minaur when the Australian retired after one game in the second set. Djokovic was leading 7-6, love one, when de Minaur quit due to an upper left leg injury that was heavily taped. For Djokovic, this was his 34th match win at this tournament. Craig Gabriel, Beijing.
2: Knights duo Kalyn Ponga and Dane Gagai will represent New Zealand at the Rugby World Cup after a change in eligibility rules. A number of Premier League clubs reportedly want significant retrospective punishments and future sanctions applied to Manchester City for their systemic breaches of financial regulations. And supercars teams are waiting on the result of engine testing, which could give a boost to Ford and Toyota Motors. That's news and sport.
4: 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Sydney traffic.
5: Through Neutral Bay and Cremorne again along Military Road today, we have the tidal flow not in operation. Just be mindful as you pass through here. Into Holsworthy, a crash has been reported. Heathcote Road northbound as you pass MacArthur Drive. A breakdown in Silverwater for the M4 sidelined eastbound at Silverwater Road. Overnight works have wrapped up through Warwick Farm, but it's been a little busier still on the Hume Highway towards Governor Macquarie Drive in each direction. M5's already slowing eastbound towards Moorbank Avenue. 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I'm Brittany Gorrell. That's the latest traffic on Classic Hits 2UE.
4: 2UE Sydney weather.
0: Cloudy with afternoon showers, a marine wind warning, top of 19 on the coast, 21 in the west. Cloudy tomorrow, sunny on Friday, showers and storms Saturday, 15 in the city, 58% humidity, 15 at Bankstown and Penrith, 13 Campbelltown, 16 at Gosford, 14 degrees at Terry Hills.
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Classic hits. Chewy, a little rumour flying around about Stevie Wonder at the moment. You know, the Glastonbury Festival that they hold in the UK every year. On the Sunday afternoon, early in the afternoon of the three-day festival, there's what they call the Legends slot, and they reckon it might be Stevie Wonder for the 2027 Glastonbury Festival. I find this absolutely mind-blowing. That festival has a crowd every year of about 210,000 people. Tickets went on sale a couple of days ago, and they sold out in 42 minutes, and not one single act has been announced yet. Isn't that amazing? People forked out about $800 Aussie to see, well, who knows who. It's a sign of a pretty good festival, isn't it? You just want the tickets no matter who's playing. 6:09, the classic hits to UE.

0: Classic Hits to UE. Mr. Big, and it's Kathy. Cooler today, 17 on the coast, 19 in the city, 21 for Penrith. Will the light southwesterly wind help the Bogong moths get back on course? So many of them still around. They're supposed to be headed for the snowy mountains and the Alps as well to shelter down in the cooler caves over the summertime, but they reckon it's the northerly winds that's blown them off course this year, and there are just so many of them around. We were talking yesterday about the importance of making sure you remember, if you have them at home, that they are actually legally protected because they are endangered. Hard to believe when there seems to be so many. The advice, if you have one inside, is to get a piece of paper and a glass and gently just pick it up and relocate it safely outside. Glenn in Winmalee on our text line yesterday, 0488151151, said, "Kathy, no use to me. I've got about 200 of them. A bit hard to relocate 200 individual moths." 17 past 6 and 60 seconds away from Credence at Classic Hits 2UE.
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0: Classic Hits 2UE. Sydney traffic.
1: Cabramatta, there's been a crash on the Cumberland Highway. It's southbound on the approach to Hughes Street. Lane 1's blocked off. In Seaforth, Manly Road, a breakdown northbound. It's near Battle Boulevard, just coming up from Spit Bridge. Lane 2 currently shut. If you're heading southbound down the M1 through Mount Ousley towards the Mount Ousley Road exit into Wollongong, there is a B-double truck that's broken down. Looking busy already on the M4 eastbound through Eastern Creek, passing the Lighthorse Interchange. Meanwhile, the M7 slows eastbound onto the M2 in Balcombe Hills. The unpaid toll process has changed. Visit the eToll website to see what the changes mean for you. 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I'm Brittany Gorrell. That's the latest traffic on Classic Hits 2UE.

0: Like that from Top Loader. Good version. Dancing in the Moonlight. Classic hits to UE. 25 past six. Kathy here this morning. Well done to Brad of Albion Park, who's picked up some tickets to Jamboree Action Park and the brand new Sydney Action Park too. 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Tickets to not one, but two of Australia's favourite water parks. 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But they also have a lot of little splash zone areas if you have toddlers in amongst the family that you want to take along for a day out. Enter to see if you can grab yourself some tickets like Brad has. 2ue.com.au. 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
4: It's 6:30. Good morning. I'm Josh Bryant. A Dawn commemoration is being held in Sydney's East to mark 3 years since the October 7 terror attacks. Dusty Fitzpatrick reports.
5: 1,200 people were killed and hundreds were taken hostage on the 7th of October 2023 when Hamas launched an attack on southern Israel. New South Wales Jewish Board of Deputies Chief Executive Michelle Goldman says it was an extreme example of where hate can lead.
6: Which horrified Australians from all backgrounds.
5: A service is underway at Bondi this half hour to mark the time at which the attacks began. Pro-Palestinian vigils are also expected to go ahead in Sydney and Wollongong, despite condemnation from politicians and community leaders. Dusty Fitzpatrick, Sydney.
4: The death of an Australian soldier in the Northern Territory is adding to the push for a memorial for Defence Force personnel who die in training exercises. Corporal Brendan Hannam died when the military vehicle he was a passenger in rolled. Australian Peacekeeper Association Chief Executive Ron Henderson has told Ben Fordham they have a site in Canberra secured, but now they need funding.
7: Sir Angus Houston is our patron, and I would suggest he's probably the best place to speak to between government defence. But look, as yet, we haven't had any significant input of funding from government.
4: The Pentagon has reportedly ordered undercover agents to breach Australian Defence Force bases. News Corp reports the covert missions were ordered to test security provisions for shared intelligence. It's understood agents were able to access Royal Australian Navy bases using covert tactics. New gas exploration in New South Wales will be confined to existing sites already identified by the government. The state's gas policy framework is being released, with the government to order all new projects to supply gas to the domestic market. The number of Australians making complaints about phone and internet issues fell last financial year. The Telecommunications Industry Ombudsman received about 54,000 complaints in the 2025-26 financial year. Ombudsman Cynthia Gabert says delays in action and poor services remain the biggest drivers of complaints.
8: Nearly 5,000 people contacted us about connection delays, and inadequate fault testing was about 7,000. But you know, the biggest complaint issue, with about 33,000 complaints, was people experiencing no or delayed action for their providers.
4: Also making news, the aged care sector is warning more than 3,000 aged care beds have now been shelved due to a shortfall in federal funding. In finance, the Dow Jones is up 268 points, the Nasdaq up 162, one Australian dollar buying 69.8 US cents. Now with sport, here's Chris McCarthy.
9: Thanks, Josh. Sharks young gun Riley Pollard has penned a contract extension to keep him at Cronulla for another year. The 21-year-old signing on until the end of 2028 after making his debut against the Storm in round 27. Reigning Bathurst 1000 champion Matt Payne says he's looking at Mount Panorama differently this year after claiming his first win. The Grove Racing driver and championship leader navigated torrential rain to lift the Peter Brock Trophy in 2025. Payne says he's feeling far more relaxed this weekend.
10: It changes how you see this race, I think. You know, the pressure's off to try and get that first time. I feel like there's a lot of pressure on, you know, the guys that haven't got that quite yet.
9: And Mary Fowler's Matilda's teammates have revealed they only found out the star would be missing upcoming friendlies against Germany and Haiti at the same time as the public. The decision made due to personal reasons after discussions between Fowler, her club and the Matildas. I'm Chris McCarthy. That's the latest news and sport.
3: 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Sydney traffic.
11: In Cabramatta, there's been a two-car collision this morning, shutting a southbound lane on the Cumberland Highway approaching Hughes Street. Bankstown, Canterbury Road at Chapel Road, a set of traffic lights flashing. A breakdown's now cleared from Manly Road in Seaforth. Northbound coming up from Spit Bridge, and traffic through here is moving quite nicely. There's no tidal flow in operation on Military Road through Neutral Bay and Cremorne again today. If you're looking to head southbound down the M1 into Wollongong, we have a truck breakdown at the base of Mount Ousley. 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I'm Brittany Gorrell. That's the latest traffic on Classic Hits 2UE.
3: 2UE Sydney weather.
4: Cloudy with afternoon showers, a marine wind warning, top of 19 on the coast, 21 in the west. Cloudy tomorrow, sunny on Friday, showers and storms Saturday, 15 in the city, 58% humidity, 15 at Bankstown and Penrith, 13 Campbelltown, 16 at Gosford, 14 degrees at Terry Hills.
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Classic hits, 2UE, China Grove, Doobie Brothers. What about the guy who's in the news this week who lives in Missouri in the US, 59 years old? He's always known he was adopted, and just a couple of months ago he made contact with his biological dad. He'd been given bits and pieces of information about this birth father, and when they first spoke, the dad said to him, "I'm a musician, I'm just preparing to go on tour." And the fella said, "I've heard this. You wouldn't happen to be Michael McDonald from the Doobie Brothers, would you?" And he said, "I'm afraid so." So there you go. A Doobie son and a Doobie dad reunited. Be quite the bit of information to take on, wouldn't it? 22 to 7, $1,000 minute ahead of us this morning. 10 trivia questions to win you $1,000. We did 9 out of 10 yesterday at Classic Hits 2UE.

0: Classic hits to you, how good. The Steve Miller Band, Abracadabra. 14 to 7, it's Cathy. Cooler today, cloudy and chance of a shower on the coast. 17 degrees, 19 in the city and 21 for Penrith. I've been digging around in the dusty old 2UE archives this morning for On This Day, the October 7 edition. We start in 1959 when the Soviet Union was winning the early days of the space race. America had only just launched its first satellite when the Soviets sent Luna 3 to the moon to take the first ever photos of the far side.
1: The first time anyone would have any inkling of what was on that side, and then instead of being flung out into interplanetary space, it would be on a trajectory bringing it closer to the Earth to transmit the photos back.
0: No great surprises, just more rock and more craters. Aussie Pat Farmer broke the world record for a 10,000 kilometre run on this day in 1999. He completed his lap around Australia in 129 days and 96 minutes.
2: My message to each and every one of you is that any of us can achieve anything that we set our mind to. We simply take it just one step at a time.
0: A sad day for our automotive industry in 2016. The last ever Ford Falcon, a blue XR6, rolled off the production line.
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0: Birthdays for a couple of musical fellas on October 7. John Mellencamp is 75.
4: I feel a song, then I write it, and then I'll play it a half a dozen zillion times, and then I will try to put some kind of meaning to it.
0: That's the science of rock music, according to John. And happy birthday, Brian Mannix. Well, we'll be in 50 years. He sang with the Uncanny X-Men, of course, and wrote the stage musical Countdown, the musical comedy as well. Brian's 65 today, still rocking a great blonde mullet too. Gavin Miller at midday today is mulletless and giving us the classic hits lunchbox. An extended edition of On This Day, great hour of music wrapped around the events of October 7. Tom Jones, 60 seconds away now at Classic Hits 2UE.
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0: 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Sydney traffic.
1: In Bankstown, Canterbury Road at Chapel Road, a set of traffic lights flashing yellow this morning into Neutral Bay and Cremorne along Military Road, where the tidal flow is not operating. Same situation happened yesterday. You can expect a little bit of a build-up through here. The Roselle Interchange, city-bound congestion for City West Link and the M4 Tunnel to Anzac Bridge. The M5 quite busy from Preston's eastbound to Fairford Road in Padstow. The M4 also building quickly eastbound through Eastern Creek and again towards Silverwater Road. For a limited time, grilled lunch wrapped combo with a new high-protein wrap and mini famous chips from $13.90. 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I'm Brittany Gorrell. That's the latest traffic on Classic Hits 2UE.

0: There's a big voice, Taylor Dane. Classic hits to you, 5 to 7. Kathy here. Sad to hear that Richard Moorcroft has passed away. Wasn't he an incredible newsreader on the ABC for close to 20 years? He started in the early 80s and finished in about 2002 on the nightly news. And still a big part of my day too, because on the SBS at 5:30 on a weeknight, the reruns of the old Letters and Numbers game show is on, and I just love that while I'm getting dinner together. I've usually got that going in the background. Rest easy, Richard. One of the nice guys of media. Very, very well respected in the industry, Richard Moorcroft. The rest of the morning's news, sport and weather at 7 o'clock with Josh.
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16: It's 7 o'clock. Good morning. I'm Josh Bryant. The state's health minister warns it's disastrous if hundreds of aged care beds planned for New South Wales are shelved. The aged care sector says the latest federal funding has fallen short, meaning more than 3,000 planned beds nationwide will now be axed or delayed. Ryan Park says the lack of available aged care positions is putting a strain on our hospitals.
17: We've got over 1,300 beds this morning that people in New South Wales can't use because we've got aged care or NDIS patients, mainly aged care, stuck in those beds. Now, that's a terrible situation for those patients and their families, and it's terrible for people needing access to a bed.
16: A service has been held in Sydney's east to mark 3 years since the October 7 terror attacks. 1,200 people were killed, hundreds were taken hostage when Hamas militants launched an assault on southern Israel. Plans for two pro-Palestinian vigils to be held in Sydney and Wollongong have been condemned by politicians and community leaders. Businesses and universities are concerned the Coalition's plan to slash migration numbers to a historic low would be bad for the economy. The opposition plans to cut temporary visas by 650.

0: economy. We've got to 3 million people on temporary visas. So we've got to get breathing space, access to the people we need, the skills we need.
1: The tax office boss has called a snap meeting with small business groups over the decision to ban credit card tax payments. The change was announced after the ban on card surcharges, sparking backlash from business owners. More than 20 representatives from industry groups are expected to attend the event. Veteran ABC newsreader Richard Moorcroft is being remembered for his intelligence and warmth following his death at the age of 70. His family says he died at a time of his choosing on the state's south coast after being diagnosed with cancer. Moorcroft read the 7pm ABC New South Wales news bulletin from 1983 until 2002. A report has looked into the long-term economic effect of natural disasters on small businesses. QBE Insurance has found affected communities have 3% fewer businesses in the first year after a disaster. Ming Yu Song says this more than doubled after 2 years.
2: These are local jobs, services and opportunities that therefore didn't exist as a result of the disruption. So yeah, like that number is quite alarming.
1: In finance, the Dow Jones and the Nasdaq trading up, one Australian dollar buying 69.8 US cents. Now with sport, here's Chris McCarthy.
3: League legend Josh Morris believes Australia's 18-game winning streak is under serious threat at this year's Rugby League World Cup. The Kangaroos haven't lost at the tournament since the 2008 final against the Kiwis. Speaking on Sports Today, J-Moz nominated the team most likely to stop another Kangaroos triumph.
4: I think Tonga's their biggest threat, and the game of rugby league right now, the level of talent is spread between the teams now. It's not just stacked to one or two sides.
3: Novak Djokovic has claimed his 102nd career singles title at the China Open after Alex de Minaur retired in the second set with a suspected groin injury. Test coach Andrew McDonald is hopeful Cameron Green can play a role with the bat in the second and third tests against South Africa. The all-rounder ruled out of this weekend's opener in Durban with an abdominal injury. And in the UEFA Nations League, England is currently leading Czechia 3-0, Spain and Croatia drawn 1-1. I'm Chris McCarthy. That's the latest news and sport.
5: 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Classic Hits 2UE. Sydney traffic.
6: In Banks Meadow, along Foreshore Road, a truck's broken down, shutting the right eastbound lane on the approach to Botany Road. Around the area, we are seeing some congestion starting to fill up, citybound along General Holmes Drive, and further delays continuing up towards the Eastern Distributed Tunnel in Darlinghurst. Bankstown, Canterbury Road at Chapel Road, traffic lights flashing. Through Neutral Bay and Cremorne along Military Road, tidal flow is not in operation again today. The M4 motorway is building quickly eastbound from the M7 motorway getting towards Homebush Bay Drive. Your runtime here is 28 minutes. You wouldn't operate a chainsaw blindfolded, so why dig without searching before you dig first? If you don't, you're digging blind. Search before you dig online every time. I'm Brittany Gorrell. That's the latest traffic on Classic Hits 2UE.
5: 2UE Sydney weather.
1: Cloudy with afternoon showers, a marine wind warning, top of 19 on the coast, 21 in the west. Cloudy tomorrow, sunny on Friday, showers and storms Saturday, 15 in the city, 58% humidity, 15 at Bankstown and Penrith, 13 Campbelltown, 16 at Gosford, 14 degrees at Terry Hills.
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The beautiful voice of Bonnie Tyler lives on here. Classic hits to you. It's Kathy. Thanks for starting your day with us. Good little story in the news this morning. You know we love our big things, tourist attractions in this country. The big banana at Coffs, the big merino in Goulburn, the big prawn in Ballina. There are so many around the entire country. The next one is lined up for New South Wales. A fundraising campaign underway at the moment for Narrabri's big pink slug. Now, if you've never heard of this creature before, it's a real thing. And it's the only place, Narrabri, on the entire planet where this is found. It's a hot pink slug that comes out when the weather is a bit wet and misty and is about 8 inches in size, fully grown. So there's a campaign underway at the moment to make the big pink slug for Narrabri. Fundraising underway. Let's hope they put up some very clear signs around that thing, making sure people know what it is. Might be a bit confronting driving into Narrabri and seeing a big pink slug on the side of the road with no explanation. Look away, kids. 7:10, Human League, classic hits to you.

0: Ah, Dolly, rest her soul. Classic Hits 2UE, they're just putting together the final touches for a special tribute concert for Dolly Parton. Wednesday the 21st of October, names like Amy Grant, Carrie Underwood, Reba McEntire, and this is a bit surprising, but very good if you have Disney Plus at your place. They're actually going to stream it around the world live on Disney Plus. So I'll give you a little reminder as we get closer if you're a Dolly fan and you want to watch it, Wednesday, October 21. Cooler today, top of 17 on the coast, 19 in the city, 21 for Penrith. I've just finished the last of our questions for the $1,000 minute this morning. Nick in Canley Heights gave us a 9 out of 10 effort yesterday. 10 out of 10 for my trivia wins you $1,000 here this morning. We'll do it before 8. 17 past 7 now with The Cure 60 seconds away at Classic Hits 2UE.
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0: 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Sydney traffic.
1: In Banks Meadow, we are yet to ease up along Foreshore Road after a truck breakdown has now been cleared eastbound on the approach to Botany Road. Berkshire Park, Richmond Road near Lendilo Road. Two-car collision for southbounders here. They are starting to build. Tidal flow not in operation today along Military Road through Cremorne. Neutral Bay, be mindful moving through here. Banks Meadow, lights are flashing. Canterbury Road, corner of Chapel Road. And we're going to check your run on the M5 motorway. It's taking about 25 minutes to move from Preston's to Kingsgrove. 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I'm Brittany Gorrell. That's the latest traffic on Classic Hits 2UE.

0: Just tapping along to Frankie Valli in here this morning. Classic hits to UE, 26 past 7. How disappointing for Alex de Minaur. The Demon had to retire injured from the final of the China Open, so the title going to Djokovic. There's a tennis question in our $1,000 minute this morning, but it's a really easy one. 10 trivia questions, $1,000 waiting at the end. We're half an hour from playing. News, sport and weather with Josh next.
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14: It's 7:30. Good morning. I'm Josh Bryant.
12: The police commissioner says there will be support. They'll be there to support the loved ones of a young police officer killed in a crash at Redfern. A funeral service will be held this afternoon for 20-year-old Mia Lay, who died when the patrol car she was in hit a tree. Mal Lanyon has told Ben Fordham she was a remarkable young woman.
14: She was incredibly proud to be a police officer. She was much loved by everyone that she touched. She had a wonderful close family, and to her parents, to her siblings, and to her partner, all of our grief, all of our support is for you, and we will be there today to respect and to show how much she meant to us.
12: Israel's ambassador to Australia says it's important to remember the events of October 7, 3 years on from the terror attack. 1,200 people were killed when Hamas launched an assault on southern Israel. A service has been held in Sydney's east to honour the lives lost. Hillel Newman has used an address to reflect on the attack.
15: We ask leaders in Australia and around the world to keep the memory of October 7th alive in order to ensure that every Jewish family can gather and celebrate in safety everywhere.
12: The aged care sector is warning more than 3,000 aged care beds have been shelved due to federal funding issues. Ageing Australia says the latest funding increase from the federal government fell short of inflation and wage rises. 535 of the beds would have been in New South Wales. New gas exploration in the state will be confined to sites in the New South Wales Far West already identified by the government. Any new projects built in New South Wales will need to supply gas to the domestic market. The construction industry says it will struggle to find unskilled workers under the opposition's proposed migration changes. The coalition would slash the net migration rate to 100,000 in the first and second year if it wins the next federal election. Master Builders Australia Chief Executive Danita Warne says she isn't sold on the policy.
16: Master Builders Australia is concerned about the massive cut to international students.
12: OpenAI admits it has work to do to rebuild trust with the Australian people after its technology accessed several government websites. Executives from the US-based company have appeared before a federal parliamentary inquiry examining artificial intelligence. Also making news, veteran newsreader Richard Moorcroft has died at the age of 70, and a free children's mental health centre will open in Sydney's West next year. In finance, the Dow Jones up 253 points at the close, the Nasdaq up 122, one Aussie dollar buying 69.8 US cents. Now with sport, here's Chris McCarthy.
17: New Zealand has named Olympic Sevens champions Tanika Willison and Stacey Waka to debut for the Silver Ferns in the Women's Rugby League World Cup. The Kiwis chasing their first title since 2008 after falling short in the final at the last three tournaments. Alex de Minaur is taking some consolation from his return to form in Asia despite retiring injured from the China Open final. The Aussie not able to continue after a marathon tiebreak in the first set, handing Novak Djokovic his 34th straight win in Beijing. De Minaur says it's been a strong week up until the final match.
18: A lot of good tennis. I played some great stuff. Felt amazing on the court. And yeah, it's a lot of confidence from this first week.
17: And the All Blacks have vowed a response against the Wallabies at Eden Park on Saturday after losing their last three tests. New Zealand hasn't lost four tests in a row since 1998. I'm Chris McCarthy. That's the latest news and sport.
1: 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Sydney traffic.
19: In Banks Meadow, we are yet to ease up along Foreshore Road after truck breakdown has now been cleared eastbound on the approach to Botany Road. Berkshire Park, Richmond Road near Lendila Road. Two-car collision for southbounders here. They are starting to build. Tidal flow not in operation today along Military Road through Cremorne and Neutral Bay. Be mindful moving through here. Banks Meadow, lights are flashing. Canterbury Road, corner of Chapel Road. And we're going to check your run on the M5 motorway. It's taking about 25 minutes to move from Preston to Kingsgrove. 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I'm Brittany Gorrell. That's the latest traffic on Classic Hits 2UE.
20: 2UE Sydney weather.
12: Cloudy with afternoon showers, a marine wind warning, top of 19 on the coast, 21 in the west. Cloudy tomorrow, sunny on Friday, showers and storms Saturday, 15 in the city, 58% humidity, 15 at Bankstown and Penrith, 13 Campbelltown, 16 at Gosford, 14 degrees at Terry Hills.
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0: Classic hits to you, Fleetwood Mac's Rihanna, sounding so good in stereo on the Listener app and DAB. If you've got us on 954am, the original and traditional way to listen to 2UE, that is wonderful. But if you want to upgrade your listening experience and get that big, rich, full sound in the songs, grab the free Listener app or update to a digital radio. And once you get us on DAB, you will never go back. 21 to 8, edging closer to our $1,000 minute. Yesterday, poor Nick in Canley Heights. We wanted 10 out of 10 for the trivia questions for $1,000. In golf, what word is used for a score of 2 under par?
1: A birdie.
0: If you had a said eagle, you would have won $1,000 because you got nine out of 10.
1: No.
0: The questions are ready to roll this morning, and so is the cash. We play right near 8.

0: We say it often, but it's true. The best songs ever written are on this station. Classic hits to you. 14 to 8. Cooler today, top of 17 on the coast, 19 in the city, 21 for Penrith.
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0: Timmy, yesterday was a cracking day for spring racing, and doesn't this time of the year just remind you how brilliant it is to watch a great racehorse in action?
2: Oh, unbelievable, Kath. A very good morning to you. The turf at Royal Randwick became an absolute stage yesterday, and it doesn't usually happen for a barrier trial. But Ka Ying Rising is in town, and the undisputed king of sprinting stepped into the theatre of the horse. Kath, it was quite a morning at the track for what could be described as nothing but a high-stakes barrier trial. This is ahead of the $20 million Tab Everest defence. Now, Ninja technically pipped him at the post under a strong hold, but it's a barrier trial. And look, he looked strong. Zach Purton and trainer David Hayes absolutely glowed afterwards. The message to the racing world was clear. The champion is ready. And ATC CEO Steve McMahon and his team turned the morning into pure theatre, throwing the gates open. There was brekkie on, the Barbie was going, and there was even a few blokes in Ka Ying Rising suits. So it was all happening.
0: Timmy, bit of NRL drama at the Perth Bears, and they haven't played for competition points.
2: It is dramatic, Kath. A Shakespearean drama unfolding in the West, and it's the absolute nightmare scenario, really, for a franchise months away from its historical debut. The Perth Bears front office has erupted into a civil war, pretty much, leaving former TV guy and chief executive Anthony Disegli fighting for his corporate survival. After a brutal failed board coup, the NRL had to step in and try and help out. He's been given a three-month ultimatum to save his job. So here you've got Mal Meninga trying to build a culture, Kath, on the field, and the administration is eating itself alive from within. So with sponsors watching and the clock ticking, the boardroom fracture threatens to compromise the club before a ball is kicked in anger. He's on borrowed time, I think. I feel for him. He's not a league man, and it's a tough space and game unlike any other I've covered, Kath.
0: Timmy, I saw this morning that Mary Fowler's taken herself out of the Matildas squad. What's the story there?
2: Yeah, it's been thrown into an unexpected state of suspense, hasn't it, the Matildas squad? And this follows, you know, her citing personal reasons. Football Australia and Manchester City granted the young superstar immediate leave, despite her being in devastating match-winning form. She's such a player. But the silence from official channels has sent the rumour mill into overdrive, as it does. Social media goes crazy, doesn't it, Kathy? Her partner, NRL icon, of course, Nathan Cleary, had that brutal double leg surgery, and the overwhelming belief is that Mary has dropped everything to fly across the globe and get his recovery, which would make a lot of sense. They seem a lovely couple.
0: Yeah, I just love watching Mary's career unfold too. She's one of my sporting heroes. Just love her and wishing her all the best. Timmy's with us each morning thanks to Wenty Leagues. Timmy, what's happening at Wenty?
2: Head to Wenty Leagues tomorrow night for the thrilling Thursday raffle, Kath, held in the beautiful Arbor Cafe. Come and have your chance of winning one of the $2,000 worth of prizes, including quality meat trays and grocery hampers. That'll come in handy in the world we're living in these days. wentyleagues.com.au, and a birdie tells me you've got a bit of Love and Spoonful coming up. Is that right?
0: Yeah, well, it's cold this morning, but I thought this might just entice a little bit of summery weather for us. Timmy, what about this?
2: Yeah, let's heat things up, Kath. I'll talk to you tomorrow.
0: 10 to 8, classic hits to UE. 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

0: 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Sydney traffic.
1: Berkshire Park, we've picked up pace both directions along Richmond Road at Landilo Road after an earlier crash, and into Bankstown where Canterbury Road and Chapel Road intersection, we've got the lights back up and running. Neutral Bay and Cremorne on Military Road, tunnel flow is not operating again today. M1 Pacific Motorway through Calgar slowing southbound past the Minimini Creek Bridge, that is after a breakdown's heading up the hill, and into Wollongong southbound on the M1 Princes Motorway, a truck breakdown at the base of Mount Ousley. For nearly 40 years, Starlight's been creating happiness for seriously ill children, and you can too by making a regular monthly donation at starlight.org.au. I'm Brittany Gorrell. That's the latest traffic on Classic Hits 2UE.

0: Classic hits to you, Oliver's Army, Elvis Costello. 3 to 8, it's Kathy. Lots of tributes this morning for Richard Moorcroft, who's passed away at the age of 70. He was such a brilliant newsreader on the ABC Nightly News for almost 20 years, host of BTN, Behind the News, the teaching resource for kids, and Letters and Numbers as well, the quiz show that's still on SBS each night at the moment. Valet Richard Moorcroft, a wonderful man. Some more news, sport and weather with Josh at 8 o'clock, and let's do the $1,000 minute. Nick of Canley Heights yesterday, so close. 9 out of 10 for the trivia questions. 10 out of 10 for you this morning wins you $1,000, and it's time to call 1-300-102-222. The first question to get you on the way to the money. In what month of the year does the Australian Open tennis tournament always kick off? 1-300-102-222.
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8: It's 8 o'clock. Good morning. I'm Josh Bryant. Jewish leaders say the October 7 terror attacks have changed the world forever as they pause to remember those killed. A mourning service has been held in Sydney's East, commemorating 3 years since the violence that was unleashed by Hamas in 2023. Executive Council of Australian Jewries Alex Rifkin has told Ben Fordham it's important to come together.
9: It was a beautiful coming together of people in strength and solidarity to uplift each other, to mourn and to reflect. But you know, I look at the community and everything we've been through for the last 3 years. It's really tested us. It's tested us as Australians, as Jews, as people. And I feel like we've come through and we've shown our strength and humanity.
8: Despite criticism from community and political leaders, planned pro-Palestinian vigils are also expected to go ahead in major capital cities. Mia Lay, the New South Wales police officer killed in a car crash while on duty, will today be farewelled at a funeral service in Sydney. The service will take place at St Andrew's Cathedral this afternoon. A police march down Bathurst Street will follow. New gas exploration in the state will be capped to sites which have already been identified by the government. The New South Wales Gas Policy Framework has been released, mandating that new projects coming online must supply the domestic market. Natural Resources Minister Courtney Hussos says gas will continue to play a role in the state's energy mix.
10: Particularly supporting our manufacturing and industry and backing up the electricity grid where it's needed.
8: Australia's construction industry has broadly welcomed the opposition's migration overhaul, but is raising some concerns with the plan. The net migration rate would be pared back to 100,000 in the first and second year of a coalition government if they were to win the election. As more houses become available, the rate will lift to 160,000. Telcos taking too long to act on customer concerns has ranked as the

0: hearing from consumers their frustration when customer service doesn't work for them, and particularly in relation to AI, that is most prominent when people are trying to get a resolution from their digital platform.
1: Also making news, the state's health minister warns it's disastrous that hundreds of aged care beds planned for New South Wales have been shelved due to federal funding issues. In finance, the Dow Jones closed up 253 points, the Nasdaq up 122, one Aussie dollar buying 69.8 US cents. Now with sport, here's Chris McCarthy.
2: Two-time Kangaroos World Cup winner Valentine Holmes will debut for the Cook Islands at this year's Rugby League World Cup, the IU kicking off the tournament against Fiji in Newcastle. Wallaby scrum half Fraser Lonergan is riding a wave of confidence in his kicking game ahead of this weekend's Bledisloe opener at Eden Park. The number nine has slotted four penalties and 27 conversions in the six matches since Les Kiss took charge. Lonergan says returning to the tee for the Brumbies this year has laid the foundation.
3: It was sort of another thing that I had to think about, and yeah, probably didn't enjoy it as much as I do now. So honestly, that's kind of the only change. And then, yeah, you kind of just ride that confidence through, and it's been working for me.
2: All-rounder Cameron Green has been ruled out of the first test against South Africa in Durban after an abdominal strain sustained during the last one day. And in the UEFA Nations League, Spain has come from behind to defeat Croatia 2-1, England beating Czechia 3-0. I'm Chris McCarthy. That's the latest news and sport.
4: 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Sydney traffic.
5: Berkshire Park, we've picked up pace both directions along Richmond Road at Landilo Road after an earlier crash, and into Bankstown where Canterbury Road and Chapel Road intersection, we've got the lights back up and running. Neutral Bay and Cremorne on Military Road, tunnel flow is not operating again today. M1 Pacific Motorway through Calgar slowing southbound past the Minimini Creek Bridge, that is after a breakdown's heading up the hill, and into Wollongong southbound on the M1 Princes Motorway, a truck breakdown at the base of Mount Ousley. For nearly 40 years, Starlight's been creating happiness for seriously ill children, and you can too by making a regular monthly donation at starlight.org.au. I'm Brittany Gorrell. That's the latest traffic on Classic Hits 2UE.
4: 2UE Sydney weather.
1: Cloudy with afternoon showers, a marine wind warning, top of 19 on the coast, 21 in the west. Cloudy tomorrow, sunny on Friday, showers and storms Saturday, 15 in the city, 58% humidity, 15 at Bankstown and Penrith, 13 Campbelltown, 16 at Gosford, 14 degrees at Terry Hills.
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gone wrong around. Classic hits. Joe Jackson plays a couple of shows in Sydney at the end of January, State Theatre. It's Kathy, good to have you along this morning. A colder start, isn't it? And it's a cooler day in general. Only about 17 on the coast today. Just having a look ahead at the weekend's forecast, because do you know anyone getting hitched on the weekend? This coming Saturday is on track to be the biggest single wedding day of the year for Aussie couples. They say about 1,900 couples getting married around the country this weekend. What's the forecast for a Sydney wedding on Saturday, October 10, up to 9 mm of rain? Say it's lucky to rain on your wedding day, don't they? Isn't that the old superstition? Up and down and all over the place, the weather at the moment. 8:10, the $1,000 minute on the way.

0: 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It's 13 past 8, cloudy today. Top of 17 on the coast, 19 in the city and only 21 in the west.
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0: Alison of Bradbury on Nana duties today, Alison. So who's coming over to your place to be looked after?
2: Jacob's coming today and Hudson tomorrow.
0: Now, how old is Jacob? Because you've got him on what will be a quite chilly sort of a day. So how old and what will you do?
2: Oh, he's 11, so the pool's out today, so we might do putt-putt and board games.
0: Oh, I love a board game. I make my family play board games with me all the time, Alison. When I had my week off last week, I just absolutely loved it because I dragged them all into Uno and Scrabble, and I love it. It's good for the kids too.
2: Cluedo?
0: Yes, love
2: they like Cluedo. Yes,
0: we love Cluedo at our place too. Now, let's get you some money for engaging the grey matter here this morning. 10 trivia questions, $1,000, $10 for every correct answer along the way. If you don't know an answer, pass and we'll come back to it if we have time at the end and I need to take your first answer. Are we ready to roll?
2: Yes.
0: In what month does the Australian Open tennis tournament always kick off?
2: January.
0: On the Benny Hill Show, Ernie was the fastest milkman where?
2: In the West.
0: What is a quarter of 200?
2: 50.
0: Complete the name of the reality TV show. Farmer wants a...
2: wife.
0: What does a philatelist collect?
2: Damn.
0: Which band gave us the songs Long Train Runnin' and China Grove?
2: Pass.
0: Is borscht a type of soup, bread or cheese?
2: Bread.
0: In which year will Brisbane host the Olympic Games?
2: 2032.
0: Who painted the ceiling of the Sistine Chapel?
2: Michelangelo.
0: Name something other than food you'd find in a picnic basket.
2: Juice.
0: Who sang Long Train Runnin' and China Grove?
2: Oh,
0: the timer beat us to that one. If you had said the Doobie Brothers, you would have been a little bit closer to the big money. And we missed another one too. Borscht is a type of soup rather than bread. It's a chunky, deep red soup that has beetroot as its main ingredient. I think it might be a Russian dish. Alison, 8 out of 10, still pretty good. That's some nice news to tell Jacob that you've got $80 on the way. Have a great day, won't you? And all the best with the Cluedo. It was Professor Plum in the library with the candlestick.
2: Thank you very much, Kathy, and 2UE. Thank you.
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0: 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Sydney traffic.
1: In West Pennant Hills, on Pennant Hills Road at Copeland Road, a car's broken down. It's closed off a northbound lane. Looking to the M2 motorway, we seem to be at speed still this morning. Windsor Road to Lane Cove Tunnel, just 11 minutes. Into Pyrmont, an earlier breakdown has cleared citybound from the Western Distributor, still leaving very heavy congestion at the Rozelle Interchange on those citybound approaches getting onto the Anzac Bridge. Tidal flow's not working along Military Road through Neutral Bay and Cremorne today, and there'll be road closures across the CBD from 9:30 till 3:30, starting with Bathurst Street. Just finished cramming road trip essentials into the bag? Nice. Bag lifting muscle ache? That's one for Panadol Extra. Always read the label and follow the directions for use, and correct use could be harmful. I'm Brittany Gorrell. That's the latest traffic on Classic Hits 2UE.

0: classic hits, 2UE. Gee, there have been some big voices on the show this morning. Taylor Dayne, Tom Jones, Bonnie Tyler, and now Michael Bolton. 25 past eight. A little reminder while they're still there and up for grabs, because there are a few left. Tickets on our website to win at the moment for two of Australia's favourite water parks. I know the weather's cooler this morning, but it will warm up again. Jamboree Action Park and the new Sydney Action Park, which has opened in Prospect. 40 rides and slides and thrilling attractions. If you like some high adrenaline, or you have kids or grandkids on school holidays who would love a shot at one of the big water slides, jump on and see if you can win yourself some tickets. 2ue.com.au. And by the way, that Sydney Action Park is the one that has Australia's biggest wave pool now. It's called Bondi Breakers, so they can take their boogie boards along and go for broke. Let's get a news, sport and weather check next with Josh.
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11: It's 8:30. Good morning. I'm Josh Bryant. The state opposition leader says it's important to remember and reflect on the events of October 7. Today marks 3 years since Hamas launched attacks on southern Israel, killing 1,200 people. A dawn service has been held in Sydney's east to mark the moment the terror began. Kelly Sloan has used an address to urge people not to let hatred take hold.
12: Remembering is hard. It hurts. I can see it in the looks on your faces today, but remembering is how we refuse to let hatred have the final word.
11: Despite criticism, pro-Palestinian vigils are also expected to go ahead in Sydney and Wollongong. The tax office boss will sit down with business leaders angry at the decision to stop accepting credit cards for tax payments. The announcement was made after the ban on businesses passing on card surcharges took effect. Australian Banking Association Chief Executive Simon Birmingham has told Ben Fordham a lot of the anger stems from a lack of notice from the ATO about the change.
9: Obviously, when you're paying your tax, you don't have a choice. You have to pay your tax, I have to pay my tax, and small businesses have to pay their tax. And so the tax office is able to say pretty clearly, these are the payment options available to you and expect that people will comply because that's the law.
11: OpenAI has used a parliamentary inquiry to apologise again for its technology accessing Australian government websites. Executives from the company appeared before the federal probe in Sydney. They admit OpenAI should have handled its response to the breaches better. Death row inmate Krista Pike is now conscious and speaking almost a week after a botched execution attempt in Tennessee. The 50-year-old was rushed to hospital after two doses of a lethal injection drug. Online retailer ASOS is warning customers their personal information may have been accessed through unauthorised activity. App users were sent a notification claiming the fashion giant had been hacked. Tech expert Trevor Longs told Today people should be wary of messages being sent to them by businesses.
13: When you get messages, don't follow the links in those messages to make phone calls or send messages. Find the actual contact number for your bank or your card holder, whoever it might be, and make a call directly to the bank.
11: The Telecommunications Ombudsman annual report shows a drop in overall complaints about the nation's major telcos. The Ombudsman received about 54,000 complaints in the last financial year, a drop of about 6% on the previous 12 months. And the federal opposition leader is rejecting concerns raised by business groups about his new immigration policy. In finance, the Dow Jones closed up 253 points, the Nasdaq up 122, one Australian dollar buying 69.8 US cents. Now with sport, here's Chris McCarthy.
14: Knights skipper Kalyn Ponga has paid a $1,000 fine with an early guilty plea for his high tackle on Victor Radley in Sunday's grand final. Ponga will debut alongside Newcastle teammate Dane Gagai for New Zealand in the opening match of the World Cup against Australia. Reigning Bathurst champion Garth Tander admits he's feeling the itch to get back behind the wheel ahead of the first great race since his retirement. The six-time winner called curtains on his 27-year career after winning last year's race with Matt Payne. Tander says while he's comfortable with the decision, the allure of Mount Panorama is never far away.
15: Always had a little asterisk next to that, except maybe when we get to Bathurst, it might get itchy feet. So maybe when the cars roll out for practice later in the week, we might start getting just a little bit anxious.
14: And Cristiano Ronaldo has accused Portugal's head coach of breaking his word, driving him to walk out of team camp. The superstar apologising to teammates and stating he remains available to represent his country. I'm Chris McCarthy. That's the latest news and sport.
0: 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Sydney traffic.
16: In Mascot, we have a breakdown on the M5 motorway, citybound heading on to General Holmes Drive just before the airport tunnel. We've got some delays too around Darlinghurst with a reported crash, Crown Street corner of Oxford Street. Still looking pretty busy around the Rosell interchange on our citybound approaches getting onto the Anzac Bridge, and earlier breakdowns cleared in Pyrmont. Tidal flow is not operating today again for Military Road through Cremorne and Neutral Bay. And across the day through the CBD, road closures from 9:30 a.m. to 3:30 p.m. starting with Bathurst Street eastbound. Whether you're moving, decluttering your home or office, or heading overseas, let Storage King help you start your new chapter. Stuff it, live more, search Storage King today. I'm Brittany Gorrell, that's the latest traffic on Classic Hits 2UE.
0: 2UE Sydney weather.
11: Cloudy with afternoon showers, a marine wind warning, top of 19 on the coast, 21 in the west. Cloudy tomorrow, sunny Friday, showers and storms on Saturday, 16 in the city, 54% humidity, 15 at Bankstown and Penrith, 13 at Campbelltown and Lucas Heights, 14 degrees at Terry Hills.
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classic hits to UE, Running on Empty, Jackson Browne. And it's Kathy, a busy text line in here this morning, 0488 151 151. Robbo and Fridge, thanks for the great tunes, Kathy. We're taking to UE on our road trip to Bathurst. Going to be a long trip too. Yes, it will be this year because the Great Western Highway is still closed at Victoria Pass. And by all reports, since Monday, the traffic has been absolutely horrendous. I'm sorry to tell you, boys. Single file for cars leaving Sydney for Mount Panorama on that one road through Lithgow. Enjoy the trip and enjoy the weekend. Robbo and Fridge, isn't that a good nickname too? I feel like I know what Fridge looks like, having never even laid eyes on him. 21 to 9, classic hits to UE, it's Aha.

0: Sydney's home of classic hits to UE, Eric Clapton, 12 to 9. Cathy here, cloudy today, cooler too, 17 on the coast and a possible shower or two, dry everywhere else, 19 in the city and 21 for Penrith. I've been digging around in our dusty old 2UE archives and we're ready to go for On This Day, the October 7 edition. We start in 1959 when the Soviet Union was winning the early days of the space race. America had only just launched its first satellite when the Soviets sent Luna 3 to the moon to take the first ever photos of its far side.
1: The first time anyone would have any inkling of what was on that side, and then instead of being flung out into interplanetary space, it would be on a trajectory bringing it closer to the Earth to transmit the photos back.
0: Aussie Pat Farmer broke the world record for a 10,000 kilometre run on this day in 1999. He finished his lap of Australia in 129 days and 96 minutes.
2: My message to each and every one of you is that any of us can achieve anything that we set our mind to. We simply take it just one step at a time.
0: A sad day for our automotive industry. In 2016, the last ever Ford Falcon, a blue XR6, rolled off the production line.
3: Fittingly, instead of going to a showroom, it'll go to a museum. The future is less certain for 600 workers about to lose their jobs.
0: Birthdays for a couple of musical fellas today. John Mellencamp is 75.
4: I feel a song, then I write it, and then I'll play it a half a dozen zillion times, and then I will try to put some kind of meaning to it.
0: That's the science of being a rock star, according to John. And happy birthday, Brian Mannix. Well, we'll be He sang with the Uncanny X-Men, of course, and he wrote the stage musical Countdown, the musical comedy. Brian's 65 today and still rocking a great blonde mullet too. Gavin Miller at midday will be mulletless and giving us our classic hits lunchbox, the October 7 edition. Such a good song on the way in just over 60 seconds from a time when a soundtrack could make or break a movie, a brilliant one out of the 80s. It's on next.
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8: 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Sydney traffic.
9: Eastern Creek, Walgrove Road towards Wonderland Drive. A semi-trailer's breaking down. It's closed off the right southbound lane. North Willoughby, a bus breakdown. Southbound Eastern Valley Way near Victoria Avenue. Tidal flows not in operation on Military Road through Cremorne and Neutral Bay today. We've got some rolling road closures across the day in the CBD. From 9:30 a.m, Bathurst Street eastbound between Kent and George Street. After 2 p.m, some sections too of Castlereagh and Pitt Street. And you might expect a little bit of extra traffic moving into the Blue Mountains for the Bathurst race that starts tomorrow. The ZS Vibe, MG's best-selling small SUV, just got better. 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I'm Brittany Gorrell. That's the latest traffic on Classic Hits 2UE.

0: Classic hits. Tuyui, wasn't that a great movie? Flashdance. Not too many films about sexy welders, in the mainstream at least. 5 to 9 through the day today. If you haven't already, make sure you pop your name in the draw for tickets to a couple of Australia's favourite water parks. If you have kids or grandies that love a water slide, an adrenaline-filled day out at Jamboree Action Park in the Illawarra and also Sydney Action Park, which is the Nui in Prospect. Tickets at 2ue.com.au. Good luck. Hopefully you pick up a couple of passes to get in the gate for free. Michelle Murphy's about to give us our 9 o'clock music marathon, ad-free and back-to-back with the classic hits after the news. And she's starting with a song from a Californian band that was just such a cracker. It won the Grammy for Record of the Year in 1982. It is a must turn up and it's on next.
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11: It's 9 o'clock. Good morning. I'm Dusty Fitzpatrick. The police commissioner is calling for respect for anyone planning to attend contentious vigils marking October 7. Pro-Palestinian events are expected to go ahead in Sydney and Wollongong, despite pushback from community leaders and politicians. Mal Lanyon says they will have a presence there.
13: Obviously, free speech is something that the police force and the public expect, and it's something that is part of the fabric of our society. But I've been really clear since Bondi that respect and common decency is really important.
11: The Jewish community has held a dawn service to remember the 1,200 people killed in the Hamas attack. Another commemoration will be held this evening. The opposition leader is dismissing concerns from business and property groups over his new migration policy. Angus Taylor says the coalition will base its policies on the national interest, not based on vested interests. The aged care sector says more than 3,000 beds, including 535 in New South Wales, have been shelved due to a funding shortfall. Ageing Australia warns the latest funding increase from the federal government has fallen short of inflation and wage rises. More than $1.2 billion in combined state and federal government funding will be used to upgrade regional roads across New South Wales. Drivers using the Newcastle to Dubbo and the Muswellbrook to Armidale corridors are among those who'll benefit. Regional Roads Minister Jenny Aitchison says the investment will deliver a range of improvements.
16: Work along this corridors will include safety upgrades, road and intersection widening, new overtaking lanes and pullover bays, as well as relocation of some of the road infrastructure. More than 1,000 jobs will be supported across the state while this work continues.
11: The tax office boss has convened an emergency meeting with small business leaders. The talks come amid anger over the ATO's decision to ban credit card tax payments from December. Also making news, a funeral service will be held this afternoon to honour Police Constable Mia Lay, who was killed in an inner Sydney car crash. Star of the classic film North by Northwest, Eva Marie Saint, has died at the age of 102. And the town of Narrabri is pushing to become home to a new giant landmark in Australia. Plans have been revealed for a large statue of the neon pink Mount Caputa slug. Mayor Daryl Tiemens has told Ben Fordham the final size will be determined by how much funding they can raise.
20: Randwick Council, our sister council, has said, well, we'll help you raise some funds for it, try and get some funding. And we're quite excited about the idea. And the councillors unanimously at Randwick supported the idea on both sides of politics.
11: In finance, the Dow Jones has closed up 253 points, the Nasdaq up 122, one Aussie dollar buying 69.

0: in the grand final. Australian Test coach Andrew McDonald is defending the return of Nick Maddison to the squad as he weighs up a replacement for the injured Cameron Green. Cricket legend Matthew Hayden had slammed the recall, saying selectors are dreaming if they think the 34-year-old can contribute. But McDonald says you need to look beyond his disappointing debut a decade ago.
1: I think he averaged 17 or something like that for that summer. But if you look before that, quality player, can bat at the top, can bat in the middle, and we're going to get challenged with spin and those tours to the subcontinent that we have had in the past, he's been well and truly in our thoughts for those.
0: And tens of thousands of Argentinian fans are lining the streets of Buenos Aires to farewell Lionel Messi in his final match. I'm Chris McCarthy. That's the latest news and sport.
2: 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Sydney traffic.
3: Eastern Creek, Woolgrove Road towards Wonderland Drive. A semi-trailer's broken down. It's closed off the right southbound lane. North Willoughby, a bus breakdown. Southbound Eastern Valley Way near Victoria Avenue. Tidal flows not in operation on Military Road through Cremorne and Neutral Bay today. We've got some rolling road closures across the day in the CBD. From 9:30 a.m, Bathurst Street eastbound between Kent and George Street. After 2 p.m, some sections too of Castlereagh and Pitt Street. And you might expect a little bit of extra traffic moving into the Blue Mountains for the Bathurst race that starts tomorrow. 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I'm Brittany Gorrell. That's the latest traffic on Classic Hits 2UE.
2: 2UE Sydney weather.
4: Cloudy with afternoon showers, a marine wind warning heading for a top of 19 degrees on the coast, 21 in the west. Cloudy tomorrow, sunny on Friday, showers and storms on Saturday. Right now in the city it's 15 degrees, 16 in Gosford, 14 Bankstown, Penrith and Terry Hills. It's 13 in Campbelltown, the same in Lucas Heights.
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Our 9 o'clock music marathon with back-to-back classic hits. Hello, it's Michelle Murphy, and every time I hear this, I think of Young Talent Time. 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Close your

starting your day with back-to-back classic hits, our 9 o'clock music marathon with best music to sing along with, Sydney's Classic Hits 2UE. If you're by yourself, you can do both parts. Otherwise, let's work out who's singing the role of Danny and who's singing Sandy. I'll do the Sandy bit. Let's go!

0: Cottonfields. Final song this morning of our 9 o'clock music marathon. And I love that you start your day with us like this. We will go back to back with the classic hits and do it all again from 5 this afternoon. Boney M after the 10 o'clock news headlines. Straight back into the fun classic hits like this.
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5: It's 10 o'clock. Good morning. I'm Dusty Fitzpatrick. The opposition is brushing off criticism from the business community over its immigration policy. The coalition has pledged to slash net overseas migration to 100,000 in its first and second year of government. Industry groups warn the cuts will hurt the economy by starving businesses of workers. But Nationals leader Matt Canavan has told Luke Grant high migration is driving down living standards.
6: Created massive issues for our economy, for our housing availability, but just basic services for Australia. And so basically you've got a situation now that, yes, importing more people to our country does increase GDP, does increase the total size of the economy. Doesn't increase people's living standards, though.
5: The New South Wales Police Commissioner is calling for respect from anyone who's planning to attend contentious vigils marking October 7. Pro-Palestinian events are expected to go ahead in Sydney and Wollongong, despite calls for them to be rescheduled. The Jewish community has held a dawn service to remember the 1,200 people killed in the Hamas terror attack. The Australian Information Commissioner is investigating the privacy practices of the makers of software used in Anko smart glasses sold at Kmart. The OAIC says it has no assurance the company behind the software is protecting the personal data of Australians. A former Army colonel says training always carries a risk as the force mourns the loss of one of its soldiers. 28-year-old Corporal Brendan Hannam was killed in a vehicle rollover during a training exercise in the Northern Territory. Mike Kelly has told Nine the incident highlights the dangers faced by those in the ADF.
7: Training accidents are, you know, a feature, a risk of life in the ADF. These losses happen regularly in training because you have to be exercising in difficult terrains and environments and trying to simulate wartime contexts to make the training effective.
5: Undercover agents from the United States have breached Australian Defence Force bases during security tests linked to the AUKUS submarine deal. The United States Department of War agents entered restricted areas unchallenged and photographed security control sites. Defence says it's working to address the issue. New gas exploration in New South Wales will be confined to existing sites already identified by the government in the state's far west. The gas policy framework for the state is being released, with the government to order all new projects to supply gas to the domestic market. Also making news, closures are now in place along Bathurst Street in Sydney's CBD ahead of the funeral for Police Constable Mia Leigh. In finance, a few minutes into trade, the All Ords is trading up 4 at 89.07, one Australian dollar buying 69 US cents. Now with sport, here's Chris McCarthy.
8: Valentine Holmes will make his debut for the Cook Islands at this year's Rugby League World Cup. The two-time Kangaroos World Cup winner named in the iChoose squad to take on Fiji in the first round. Novak Djokovic says his 102nd career singles title at the China Open is proof he can still trouble the top ranks of tennis. The Serbian emerged victorious after Alex de Minaur retired injured in the second set following a tie break in the first. Djokovic says the result comes at

0: A look at the latest fuel prices, and Sydney's average price for unleaded fuel today is 239.7 cents a litre. Some of the cheapest unleaded around, you can get it for 221.5 cents a litre at Yugo in Canley Heights. Some of the cheapest diesel around today, you can get it for 240.9 cents a litre at BP in Surry Hills. It's 259.3 cents a litre at Enhance in Bass Hill. 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
1: 2UE Sydney weather.
2: Cloudy with afternoon showers, a marine wind warning, heading for a top of 19 degrees on the coast, 21 in the west. Cloudy tomorrow, sunny on Friday. Right now in the city, it's 16 degrees, the same in Gosford, 15 in Bankstown and Penrith, 14 in Campbelltown, the same in Terry Hills, 13 in Lucas Heights.
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lusting and his hunger for power became known to more and more people. The demands to do something about this

One of Australia's favourites, NXS, new sensation. Sometimes we like to claim things that are not our own, and Split Enz is one of those. The Kiwis know what's theirs. I got you a classic hit from them soon, The Eagles now.

0: favourites from across the ditch. Split Ends on Sydney's Classic Hits 2UE with a blast from the past from a Melbourne band in the next 20 minutes. I'm not going to play Send Me an Angel by Real Life. That's the one that we hear a lot. We're going to dig deeper for a blast from the past. And before we get to it, Midnight Blue, Lou Gramm on the way. Just a heads up, you could win $1,000 with our Classic Hits breakfast tomorrow morning with Kathy Chubb. 8 o'clock, 10 questions to get right in 1 minute. Do that, win it all. I've got question 3 for tomorrow. Which car company's logo features 4 interlocking rings? The answer is Audi. We'll get you another question for tomorrow's quiz at 4:30 this afternoon.
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2: And DY, a crash on Pittwater Road at Harbord Road. Traffic affected in all directions. At Eastern Creek, a truck has broken down on the Great Western Highway. That's affecting eastbound traffic at Rudders Street. Cogra, traffic lights are blacked out. The Prince's Highway at Grey Street. And in the CBD, road closures affecting Bathurst Street eastbound between Kent and George Streets. Later this afternoon, after 2 o'clock, there'll be road closures affecting Castlereagh and Pitt Street. And that's likely to impact buses. 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I'm Tim Govers. That's the latest traffic on Classic Hits 2UE.
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3: 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It's the 7th of October and that makes today the birthday of Kevin Godley, formerly of 10cc and also Godley and Cream. John Mellencamp turns 76 today and you'll be hearing from birthday boy Brian Mannix about a great song that his old band Uncanny X-Men had called 50 Years. 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
5: 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Free yourself from finger pricks with Freestyle Libre.
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10: I'm Vanessa Gibson with a sports flash. Injury has forced Alex de Minaur to retire in the final of the China Open against Novak Djokovic. But the world number 10 says there were plenty of positives to come out of the tournament.
11: A lot of good tennis. I played some great stuff. Felt amazing on the court and a lot of confidence from this first week.
10: Knights duo Kalen Ponga Gallagher and Dane Gagai have both been selected to debut for New Zealand at the upcoming Rugby League World Cup. James Fisher-Harris will captain the side. Cameron Green has been ruled out of the first test against South Africa starting Friday due to an abdominal strain. But Aussie coach Andrew McDonald says there's hopes the in-form all-rounder will still play a part in the series.
12: It's a bit of an unknown, but there's still optimism that he'll take part in the series at some stage.
10: He's set to be replaced by either Cooper Connolly or Nick Maddison at number 5. And Lionel Messi will play his final match for Argentina today after a decorated career spanning more than 2 decades. That's the latest in sport.
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0: a dad of one more having found his son who was adopted out at a very young age. What a Fool Believes and Real Life. Blast from the past, Catch Me, I'm Falling. Kim Carnes on the way after the 11 o'clock news headlines. Do you remember when Bette Davis died? That was 37 years ago yesterday. This on the way soon. News, traffic update, the weather forecast for the days ahead on the way.
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